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3: Yes, that'll be amazing.
0: Oh, let's do it. We've got Olivia Dean in Vegas, Bruno Mars in London, Foo Fighters in Brisbane, Ed Sheeran in LA. Which one would you love to see?
3: Olivia Dean in Vegas.
0: Oh, that would be amazing. July 18, that's happening. So we'll have,
3: oh, that sounds really soon.
0: Yes, we'll have the flights and the accommodation sorted for you and tickets to the show. Best of luck. You're now in the draw for the first trip on Friday.
3: Yay, thank you so much.
0: Your next chance coming up at 5 o'clock on The Hits. Wow.

0: Hey, Jono, Ben and Megan here. Hope you're having a great weekend. Join us tomorrow. We could be flying you around the world to see Foo Fighters, Olivia Dean, Bruno Mars, Ed Sheeran.
1: Also, I'll tell you what I did at a funeral yesterday. It wasn't illegal, but very embarrassing.
2: 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And the results of my first dental appointment in 9 years live on the radio.
0: It's either a checkup or a documentary. 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

It's the hits, a couple of big lotto winners this week. Wednesday, Ashburton ticket took away $28 million with a Powerball. And then last night, $4.5 million Powerball winner from Thames. A ticket sold at Paper Power Thames, taking away the money. You've got Peter in for the weekend. Until 2, Shania Twain, Clay.

0: here on the Hits 660 for Sunday. And Lisa is now in there, the Concert World Tour. She was dying to see Olivia Dean of Vegas. July 18, that one is happening. Bruno Mars in London, Foo Fighters in Brisbane, Ed Sheeran in LA. You get the flights, accommodation, and tickets to the show. For an extra chance to get in the draw, the first draw Friday, simply leave your name, phone number, and who you'd love to see live on our iHeartRadio app. Just tap the microphone button and record your message. Next chance today will be happening just after 5 to be in there. Mark Ronson, Amy Winehouse, and Pearl Jam coming up on the Hits.
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0: You're on the hits. Ed Sheeran, a part of the Concert World Tour, the show in LA on August 8th. And next chance for you to be in there coming up after 5. After 1, new Taylor Swift with Olivia Dean and Creed on the way. It's the hits.
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24: In this update, police want to urgently hear from anyone in or around a Hawke's Bay park on Friday afternoon following an assault. Detective Inspector James Keane says a 12-year-old was approached by a stranger at the BMX park adjacent to Guthrie Park in Havelock North at about 3:10 p.m. He believes the suspect was driving a grey Nissan Navara Ute with roof racks but no canopy. US authorities say multiple people have been shot near a festival in Ohio. Police say officers discovered multiple shooting victims near the Old West End Festival in Toledo. They are actively searching for the suspect or suspects involved. The victims have been transported to nearby hospitals for treatment. A view it's been an overall successful trip for the Prime Minister across the Tasman. Christopher Luxon returned from Queensland last night after meeting with his counterpart Anthony Albanese with a group of New Zealand businesses. Luxon has been making the pitch for New Zealand to be involved in building infrastructure for the 2032 Brisbane Olympics. That's news. In sport, England's edged the All Whites 1-0 in a hard-fought World Cup friendly in baking Tampa heat, with coach Darren Baisley impressed by how his players battled hard in the sweltering conditions. The Chiefs have issued an update on loose forward Wallace Setiti, who was left shaking on the field after a sickening head clash during the Super Rugby qualifying win over the Reds in Hamilton. Scans at Waikato Hospital haven't revealed any issues, and Setiti is at home and says he's feeling good. The Kiwi trio have qualified inside the top 10 for tomorrow's IndyCar race in St. Louis. Scott McLaughlin will be fifth on the grid, Marcus Armstrong sixth, and Scott Dixon seventh. Shane Van Gisbergen has qualified a lowly 30th for tomorrow's 400-mile NASCAR race in Brooklyn, Michigan. That's sport. I'm Sandy Hodge.
0: The Hits Taranaki weather, mainly fine with southwesterly winds, mainly fine tomorrow, chance of showers around in the afternoon or at night, then mainly fine Tuesday, some cloud with southwesterly winds easing, a high today 16 degrees.

You're on the hits, Peter until 2. Taylor Swift has a brand new original song for the Disney Pixar Toy Story 5 movie. Check it out. It's called I Knew It, I Knew You. On the hits.

0: went into a store, bought a shirt, they were like, for the receipt, do you have like an account that you can...
1: Oh, yeah. Now you just hand over your phone number now. Yeah.
0: And I said my phone number, not really thinking. And he's like, oh, 100 of the hits. And I was like, oh my goodness, that's not my phone number. So if you want to call me between 6 and 10 in the morning.
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You're on the Hits, proud supporters of ANZ Premiership, the netball action. Mystics top of the table now after beating Tactics yesterday. Magic had a win over Pulse. One game for Sunday. The Stars are at home against Steel. That's from 4 p.m. today. You can catch the action on TVNZ2, TVNZ+. 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

0: Alex Warren, Fever Dream on the hits. Our concert world tour is now underway with Olivia Dean in Vegas on July 18, Bruno Mars London July 22, Foo Fighters in Brisbane November 5, Ed Sheeran in LA August 8. Flights, accommodation and tickets to the shows. 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

0: You're on the hit 660, only to be. It is coming out to 2 o'clock. Aiden is here for the afternoon, giving you LAB, Drax Project, Timbaland, Katy Perry, right after our news update, and the Hits Concert World Tour. You want to get in that draw. That will be happening just after five. Listen out for the cue to call for big winners coming up in the next few weeks. The first draw on Friday. So that's happening just after five. News update next on the Hits.
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25: In this update, a Wellington commuter train could have ended up in someone's backyard if not for the concrete stop block it crashed into after being diverted to a runoff track last night. The Johnsonville Line train struck the barrier south of the Kandala station, derailing and injuring six people and prompting a Transport Accident Investigation Commission inquiry. Greater Wellington Regional Council Chair Darren Ponter says the concrete block was put in place last year as part of renewal work.
26: At that stop block and that line,
0: not been in place, then the circumstances that we had last night could be far worse.
25: A new medical tool from here is saving lives by teaching people how to swallow. Christchurch-based manufacturer Swaltech has developed a tool which lets patients visualise their swallowing by showing them how their muscles are moving. Swallowing impairment, clinically known as dysphagia, can be life-threatening with choking risks, malnutrition and pneumonia. CEO Emma Hayes says it's deadlier than people might think. She says a quarter of people die within a month of diagnosis and half die within a year. That's news. In sport, the All Whites are talking up the positives from the 1-0 loss to England in their final World Cup warm-up match. A Harry Kane header provided the only goal, with All Whites coach Darren Bazley urging his players to take the limited opportunities they'll receive on the biggest stage.
2: It's given us enough to go against a very, very good team with very good players. We can be compact and we can be difficult to break down, and we've got enough good players to keep our possession and get into good areas, and then we need players to have that moment.
25: Chiefs loose forward Wallace Setiti is experiencing no problems following a nasty head clash in the Super Rugby qualifying win over the Reds in Hamilton. Alex Palou has become the first driver to earn four straight IndyCar poles in 15 years by topping the all-time sheets in Missouri. Scott McLaughlin has qualified fifth with Marcus Armstrong and Scott Dixon right behind him. That's sport. I'm Sandy Hodge.
3: The Hits New Plymouth weather. Mainly fine today with some southwesterlies coming through this evening. A brisk low of 9 degrees overnight tonight, and then tomorrow morning some cloudy periods with a few showers and potentially gusty in the afternoon. Still a high of 17 to enjoy.
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You're on The Hits with Aiden, and we're streaming everywhere on iHeartRadio as well. And The Hits Concert World Tour has just kicked off. And let me say, you are going to love The Hits. We could be sending you to Ed Sheeran in LA, Olivia Dean in Vegas, or even Bruno Mars in London. I'll be telling you more and how to get into the draw soon. But first, let's kick things off with The Door, Teddy Swims on The Hits.

0: Hey, Maddie and PJ here. Hope you're having a great weekend and we're very excited because next week on the show, you could be getting wet and wild with Maddie.
1: Blackwater rafting, just so that we're clear, we're running a competition on thehits.co.nz right now.
0: We'll catch you Monday from 3 on The Hits. Now and then I think of

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get into the draw. It's Maroon 5. You're on the

0: It's new to the Hits playlist, Ella Langley with Choosing Texas right here on the Hits and streaming everywhere on iHeartRadio. Now, I don't know if you have seen, but Tim Payne, the New Zealand football player that plays for the All Whites, has blown up a massive amount. He went from 4,000 followers last week to now sitting at 5.4 million. And he was in action today as the All Whites took on England in their last preparation game before the World Cup kicks off on Friday morning. And this is New Zealand's first World Cup since 2010, and it's only their third World Cup ever. They did end up losing 1-0 to England, but that's okay because it's not a terrible result versus the fourth best team in the world. So if you want to keep up on the action, search up Tim Payne on Instagram and you'll find him pretty fast nowadays. Coming up after the break, we've got a massive song from The Killers, a classic one from Justin Bieber, and of course Taylor Swift right here on The Hits.
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0: You're on the Hits with Aiden, and the hits do not stop there. 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We love them so very dearly, don't we? 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
25: In this update, a concrete block is being held up as a deciding factor, preventing a Wellington commuter train ending up in someone's backyard or somewhere worse last night. The Johnsonville Line train struck the barrier south of Kandala Station, injuring six people and prompting a Transport Accident Investigation Commission inquiry. Greater Wellington Regional Council Chair Darren Ponter said the concrete block was put in place last year as part of renewal work. He said it was the runoff track the train was diverted onto.
0: the runoff area is designed to make sure that upcoming trains don't conflict with downcoming trains if there is some sort of incident or system failure.
25: After 100 days of the US-Iran war, there's a belief there could be more to uncover about Iran's military capabilities. Although a ceasefire was agreed upon back in April, strikes near the Strait of Hormuz have reignited within the past couple of days. Waikato University Law Professor Alexander Gillespie believes Trump knows more than he's letting on based on his minimal objectives.
3: He's at a point where he seems to almost be reticent now to go anything further. And all that discussion about putting boots on the ground, seizing the highly enriched uranium, or trying to topple the regime, it's all gone to one side.
25: That's news. In sport, Chiefs loose forward Wallace Setiti is experiencing no problems following a nasty head clash in the Super Rugby qualifying win over the Reds in Hamilton. Now at home, Setiti says he feels good after scans at Waikato Hospital didn't reveal any issues. Chiefs fullback Isaac Hutchinson is wrapped, his teammate is all right, following the frightening scenes which saw Setiti convulsing on the field.
4: You don't want to see one of your teammates go down, especially in the way that Wally did, but the amazing thing is he's out of hospital now, he's positive, he's smiling back to his usual self.
25: New Zealand squash star Paul Cole is in stellar form heading into the British Open final in Birmingham overnight, still to drop a game at the prestigious event. World number one Mustafa Sasal stands between Cole and a third title. That's sport. I'm Sandy Hodge.
5: The Hits New Plymouth weather. Mainly fine today with some southwesterlies coming through this evening. A brisk low of 9 degrees overnight tonight, and then tomorrow morning some cloudy periods with a few showers and potentially gusty in the afternoon. Still a high of 17 to enjoy.

You're on The Hits with Aiden and streaming everywhere on iHeartRadio. And if you're a little bit sick of some of the songs we play, or maybe you love some of the songs we play, then you could rate The Hits and be in to win a $250 Chemist Warehouse voucher. All you have to do is text the word music to 4487. We'll fire you back a link. In the link, you play a little mini game, really. You tell us what songs you like, what you don't, and a $250 Chemist Warehouse voucher could be yours. Here's Love Me Not on The Hits.

0: Hey, John, Ben and Megan here. Hope you're having a great weekend. Join us tomorrow. We could be flying you around the world to see Foo Fighters, Olivia Dean, Bruno Mars, Ed Sheeran.
1: Also, I'll tell you what I did at a funeral yesterday. 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
0: It's either a checkup or a documentary. Tomorrow, 6 o'clock on the Hits. Run.

You're on the hits with Aiden, and Maddie and PJ are getting you to Robbie Williams. All you have to do is entertain them. It could be a party trick, a joke, or maybe a celebrity impression, but get practicing now, because tomorrow afternoon they will be needing someone to entertain them to win. It's Justin Timberlake. You're on

0: 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Now, the Northern Mystics took out a massive game against the Mainland Tactics yesterday in the ANZ Netball Premiership, and that does put them top of the table. With only one game left before finals, they sit in pole position, but the Southern Steel are tipping off against the Northern Stars at 4 p.m, and I'll be giving you a few updates as that game goes on, just letting you know who's winning and if the Southern Steel can continue their hot streak. But first, after the ad break, we've got a song from Shaboozy and then a classic from Good Charlotte right here on The Hits.
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0: I Don't Want to Be in Love, Good Charlotte, right here on the Hits with Aiden and streaming everywhere on iHeartRadio. And the hits do not stop there. In the next hour, we've got songs from Bruno Mars, Taylor Swift, Rihanna, and Sia. 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
19: In this update, a cordon remains around a derailed commuter train on Wellington's Johnsonville line as investigators try to work out why it slammed into a concrete buffer. The Johnsonville line train struck the barrier south of Kandala Station, injuring six people and prompting a Transport Accident Investigation Commission inquiry. Transport Accident Investigation Commission Chief Investigator Louise Cook says investigators will be on site for the next few days gathering evidence.
20: Be looking at aspects of the track itself, of the signalling system. On board the train with CCTV, that will be very important, as is what's called the translog, which essentially records the data of the trains.
19: US authorities say multiple people have been shot near a festival in Ohio. Police say officers discovered multiple shooting victims near the Old West End Festival in Toledo. They are actively searching for the suspect or suspects involved. The victims have been transported to nearby hospitals for treatment. That's news. In sport, the All Whites are wondering what might have been after a 1-0 loss to England in a final World Cup warm-up match in Tampa. Coach Darren Bazley is proud of New Zealand's performance in stifling heat, but says the result could have been historic if they'd nailed their chances.
2: When do we get opportunities to draw or try and beat England? And at 60, 70 minutes at 1-0, we know one chance we can draw a game. You know, we had a couple of opportunities but weren't quite able to have that clear-cut chance. So we're in the game, but, you know, England saw the game out.
19: The New Zealanders and IndyCar will start alongside each other in tomorrow's Round 9 event in Illinois. Scott McLaughlin has qualified 5th, Marcus Armstrong 6th and Scott Dixon 7th on the 2.1-kilometre oval track. That's sport. I'm Sandy Hodge.
0: The Hits new Plymouth weather. Mainly fine today with some southwesterlies coming through this evening. A brisk low of 9 degrees overnight tonight, and then tomorrow morning some cloudy periods with a few showers and potentially gusty in the afternoon. Still a high of 17 to enjoy. When the ads-

You're on The Hits with Aiden, and what if I told you that BTS, Benson Boone, Zara Larsson, and a whole lot more were playing at the iHeartRadio Music Festival in Las Vegas with two incredible nights of music? 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

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Now, Post Malone is coming to our country on his big-ass world tour, and tickets are on sale now at livenation.co.nz. 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Here's Sia, you're on the hits.

0: Lay Your Head here on The Hits with Aiden and streaming everywhere on iHeartRadio. Now the Northern Stars versus the Southern Steel has tipped off and we're into the second quarter now and it is anyone's game. The Northern Stars started very, very hot, but the Southern Steel showing their class and have caught back up. So anybody could win this one. The Southern Steel need this game to pass the tactics if they have any chance of playing a home final. But coming up after the break, we've got a song from Pink. And following that, we got one from the Cranberries, which is an absolute classic with Dreams, right here on The Hits.
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3: 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And what I'd done, I'd given it a fashion.

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6: 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The

0: Oh. You're on the Hits with Aiden and streaming everywhere on iHeartRadio. Now, this is your final call. The Hits Concert World Tour has the Cuticle playing just after 5 p.m. And this is your chance to see Ed Sheeran in LA or maybe Olivia Dean in Vegas. Or you might even be feeling a bit of Bruno Mars in London. Plus, in the next hour, we've got a massive song from Elton John and Dua Lipa, where new school meets old school. Another massive tune from one of our darling ladies, Olivia Dean. And finally, some Celine Dion to keep them hits flowing right here on The Hits.
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9: In this update, at least 12 people have been shot near a festival in Ohio. Two people are in a critical condition after shots were fired near the Old West End Festival in Toledo. Deputy Police Chief Joe Heffernan says they're actively searching for suspects. A concrete block is being seen as the deciding factor preventing a Wellington commuter train ending up in someone's backyard last night. The Johnsonville Line train struck the barrier south of Kandala Station. The concrete block was put in place last year on the runoff track where trains can avoid each other if there's a system failure. GP fees could be frozen for 12 months from July under a proposed Health NZ shake-up of the funding system. Under the proposals, about 60% of practices would receive increased funding through capitation reweighting and annual funding increases. A belief Iran has the upper hand in the war with the United States, which began 100 days ago. Waikato University law professor Alexander Gillespie says, although he can see no clear winner yet, Iran has control of the Strait of Hormuz. That's news. In sport, attacking midfielder Ryan Thomas feels their lengthy Football World Cup preparations have been a rare chance to galvanise the All Whites. New Zealand's been beaten by England 1-0 in Tampa, but has another week before playing Iran in Los Angeles. Thomas says the long camp is being used to its fullest.
19: We never get to really train together, so it's nice to be able to work hard in training instead of only just playing games. Having a week to get ready for that first game, it's important to make sure you're working on the right things.
9: World Golf number one Nelly Korda's joined South Korea's Se-young Kim at the top of the third round leaderboard at the US Women's Open in Los Angeles. New Zealand squash star Paul Cole has yet to drop a game heading into the British Open final overnight. That's sport. I'm Joe Gilfillan.
0: The Hits New Plymouth weather. Mainly fine today with some southwesterlies coming through this evening. A brisk low of 9 degrees overnight tonight, and then tomorrow morning some cloudy periods with a few showers and potentially gusty in the afternoon. Still a high of 17 to enjoy.
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0: Oh, the Concert World Tour is here, and Michaela, you have managed to get through. Congratulations.
3: Thank you so much. Oh, man, I'm so excited. Well, I haven't won, but I'm hoping.
0: What would it be for you? Would it be Olivia Dean in Vegas, maybe Bruno Mars in London, Ed Sheeran in LA? What are you feeling?
3: Honestly, I'd be grateful for any of them, but either Bruno Mars or Olivia Dean, it's really hard to decide, to be honest.
0: Amazing, Michaela. Well, I have luck for you. You are in the draw, so I'm sending you every single piece of luck from here on, and hopefully you can come away with that amazing prize.
3: Awesome. Thank you so much.
0: That is no stress. Coming up next, we've got I Don't Want to Wait by David Guetta and OneRepublic right here on The Hits.

0: Hey, Maddie and PJ here. Hope you're having a great weekend. And we're very excited because next week on the show, you could be getting wet and wild with Maddie.
1: Blackwater rafting, just so that we're clear, we're running a competition on thehits.co.nz right now.
0: We'll catch you Monday from 3 on The Hits.

You're on the hits with Aiden, and if you're upset by missing a Maddie and PJ show last week, then you are in luck. You can catch up on the podcast. All the best bits from the show, podcast exclusives, interviews, and some bonus episodes. And if you text the word DRIVE to 4487, I'll fire you through a link so that you can listen whenever and wherever you want. Here's Broken Strings by James Morrison and Nelly Furtado. You're on the hits.

0: From the Darling Boys of New Zealand 660, we made it right here on the Hits with Aiden. And oh my days, it is starting to get a lot colder out there. I'm hoping you're noticing as well, and it is not just me, because I'm adding an extra layer to my daily clothes, all right? But I want to give you a few tips and tricks on how you can maintain your car, your happiness, your health, your life in general, okay? So your car will struggle a lot more in winter, and that is factual. So what you want to do is make sure you're warming it up in the mornings so you're not putting too much stress on the engine. And to stay warm, you definitely want to invest in a nice weighted blanket. I love a weighted blanket. They always keep me nice and comfy. Plus, they're really good for anxiety. So throughout this colder period with a few frosts around the country and wet weather, you definitely want to invest in a few of those just to make it a little bit easier on yourself. Hey, coming up after the break, we've got a massive song from Miley Cyrus, and then we're throwing it back with a bit of Bon Jovi right here on The Hits.
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0: You're on The Hits with Aiden and streaming everywhere on iHeartRadio, and that is all for my show today. What an exciting time, putting someone in the draw for the Hits Concert World Tour. I wish you all the best of luck with trying to get in there, and I just want to let you know that at 8 a.m, 12 p.m. and 5 p.m. every single day is your chance to get into the draw to see the incredible Olivia Dean, Bruno Mars, or maybe even the Foo Fighters, depending what you are into. But the hits don't stop there. Coming up, we've got Pink, Sam Fender featuring Olivia Dean with the Song of the Year last year, and Teddy Swims right here on The Hits.
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22: In this update, investigators are expected to take days gathering evidence around the crashed Wellington commuter train. The Johnsonville Line train struck the concrete barrier south of Kandala Station last night with 9 people on board, prompting a Transport Accident Investigation Commission inquiry. The hunt continues for shooters who opened fire near a community festival in Ohio. At least 12 people have been shot, with 2 in critical condition near the Old West End Festival in Toledo. Police say it appears to be 2 shooters who were likely firing at each other. Police would like to help identify young women in relation to a serious assault at Auckland's Morningside train station last year. 4 girls were allegedly assaulted there on Halloween night. 2 young people have been arrested, but police are seeking additional information. McDonald's turns 50 today, opening for the first time here in Porirua on June 7, 1976. There are now more than 170 outlets here. 1.5 million of us visit every week, most getting fries with that. That's news. In sport, loose forward Simon Parker believes the hard work's only just begun if the Chiefs are to win a first Super Rugby title since 2013. After rampaging past the Reds, the Chiefs will play the Crusaders in Hamilton on Friday. Parker says they'll need to nullify a raft of Crusader strengths to make a fourth straight Super Final. A goalkeeper-owned goal in double extra overtime has gifted the Vegas Golden Knights a remarkable 5-4 win over the Carolina Hurricanes in Game 3 of the Stanley Cup Ice Hockey Finals. In the end, the Carolina goalie kicked the ball into his own net.
0: I mean, that's probably the way this game was going to end. Some unlikely goal, some crazy bounce, and the Golden Knights get it. They take a 2-1 lead in this series.
22: That's sport. I'm Joe Gilfillan.
2: The Hits New Plymouth weather. Mainly fine today with some southwesterlies coming through this evening. A brisk low of 9 degrees overnight tonight, and then tomorrow morning some cloudy periods with a few showers and potentially gusty in the afternoon. Still a high of 17 to enjoy.
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0: Hey, Jono, Ben and Megan here. Hope you're having a great weekend. Join us tomorrow. We could be flying you around the world to see Foo Fighters, Olivia Dean, Bruno Mars, Ed Sheeran.
1: Also, yeah, I'll tell you what I did at a funeral yesterday. It wasn't illegal, but very embarrassing.

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17: In this update, investigators want to speak with everyone who was on the crashed Wellington commuter train last night as they try to get to the bottom of what happened. The Johnsonville Line train struck a concrete barrier south of Kandala Station, prompting a Transport Accident Investigation Commission inquiry. Two passengers have serious but non-life-threatening injuries. Four other people have minor injuries. Transport Accident Investigation Commission Chief Investigator Louise Cook says they understand there were two crew on the train, a driver and a train manager. A belief Iran has the upper hand in the war with the United States. It's been 100 days since the beginning of this war. The two nations agreed to a ceasefire in April, but there have been strikes near the Strait of Hormuz in the past few days. Waikato University law professor Alexander Gillespie says, although he can see no clear winner yet, Iran appears to have an advantage.
2: the strength that they've discovered that they've got doesn't seem to have been in their slow build-up towards a nuclear weapon. It seems to be in the control of the Strait of Hormuz, and I think they're feeling emboldened by what they've discovered.
17: Young women have a chance to learn more about careers in trades. Girls with High Vis is an annual program aimed at raising awareness about careers in civil construction, energy and telecommunications. The number of women in trades training has doubled since 2015 to 16%. Trainee line mechanic Sasha Brett says Girls with High Vis is a great way to become involved. Australian broadcaster Rove McManus is returning to our screens with a new show called Celebrity Escape. The show, where comedians from both sides of the Tasman try to get out of escape rooms, comes more than 6 years after his talk show, Saturday Night Rove. Rove says he's feeling confident he'll make a smooth comeback after having time off.
8: I found my niche, and once I was in that lane, I didn't want to stray. So it does mean I haven't tarnished my brand, because that's still how people see me.
17: That's news. In sport, the Southern Steel have moved into second place in Netball's ANZ Premiership after a 12-goal win over the Stars in Auckland. German tennis star Alexander Zverev is trying to keep calm ahead of the French Open final against Italian Flavio Cabolli overnight. The 29-year-old has never won a Grand Slam, despite being in a final four times, as Craig Gabriel reports.
11: Alexander Zverev would have the greater amount of pressure. He's spoken so often about trying so hard to win one of the four biggest titles. It's his fourth time in a final. He says the only thing he can control is that he plays good tennis, but he probably is going to have to also control the mental side of his game and be strong.
14: Try to show my level.
11: They met in the third round at Roland Garros last year, and Zverev won that, and in the last month, they split the two matches they played on clay.
17: That's sport. I'm Joe Gilfillan.
20: The Hits New Plymouth weather. Mainly fine today with some southwesterlies coming through this evening. A brisk low of 9 degrees overnight tonight, and then tomorrow morning some cloudy periods with a few showers and potentially gusty in the afternoon. Still a high of 17 to enjoy.
0: When the ads stop,

0: Megan on the hits.
1: Went into a store, bought a shirt. They were like, for the receipt, do you have like an account that you can basically get?
2: Now you just hand over your phone number now.
1: And I said my phone number, not really thinking. He's like, oh, 100 of the hits. And I was like, oh my goodness, that's not my phone number. So if you want to call me between 6 and 10 in the morning.
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0: but I found my old rugby jersey from high school. And what I'd done, I'd given it a fashion makeover.
1: Oh, too. My God.
0: Yeah.
1: Bedazzled the rugby top.
0: Not hugely
2: I think
0: done
2: it's
0: over.
2: It's called bedazzled. Yeah.

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19: In this update, the hunt continues for the shooters who opened fire near a community festival in Ohio. At least 12 people have been shot, with two in critical condition after the incident near the Old West End Festival in Toledo. Police say it appears there were two shooters, likely firing at each other, with most victims in their early 20s. City Councilman John Hobbs says it's not a reflection of the city or what they stand for.
4: There has to be a tone set that this type of behavior will not be tolerated. And if anyone is thinking
7: about doing something like this, the community is going to respond quickly to put an end to this type of behavior.
19: Hope's changes to the roles of paramedics will reap benefits for New Zealanders in remote and rural areas. The government is tweaking the Medicines Act to allow paramedics to train to prescribe medication for common ailments and conditions. Health Minister Simeon Brown says it could be particularly helpful for jobs a long way from a primary care or urgent care clinic. One in four people cannot name a single bowel cancer symptom unprompted. Bowel Cancer New Zealand's urging people to learn the signs this Bowel Cancer Awareness Month. The most common are blood in the stool, bowel habit changes, severe abdominal pain, a lump in the abdomen, an unexpected weight loss and fatigue. Chief Executive Peter Huskinson says about 65 people find out they have bowel cancer each week, but screening picks up only 10.
20: So the 55 acting on symptoms is absolutely the key to survival. So in that context, you'd think perhaps that more of us would have more of an understanding of what to look for.
19: Federated Farmers wants to scrap resource consents and replace them with farm plans. Federated Farmers President Wayne Langford told TVNZ's Q&A this would reduce compliance costs and put more decision-making back in farmers' hands. He says farm plans are a better approach and there is little risk in moving away from the current consent system. Mr. Langford says farmers aren't children and having this overarching bureaucracy is crazy. That's news. In sport, friendship between Alexander Zverev and Flavio Cabolli is on hold in the French Tennis Open final overnight. Craig Gabriel reports on the two being good mates.
21: There's a very genuine friendship between Zverev and Cabolli, and Zverev says he's very happy for the Italian that he's made the final of a major for the first time. But when they step on court, it's a different situation. While Zverev played a full match in the semis, Cabolli didn't lift a racket as he had a walkover. But both players feel the Italian not playing won't be an issue.
22: I think we'll be ready for sure for the final.
21: Zverev is certainly regarded as the favourite.
19: Top three in netball's ANZ Premiership set with a round to go. The Steel 71-59 win over the Stars put them second, a point behind the Mystics, with the Tactics third, 1 point back. That's sport. I'm Joe Gilfillan.
23: The Hits New Plymouth weather. Mainly fine today with some southwesterlies coming through this evening. A brisk low of 9 degrees overnight tonight, and then tomorrow morning some cloudy periods with a few showers and potentially gusty in the afternoon. Still a high of 17 to enjoy.
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0: Hey, Maddie and PJ here. Hope you're having a great weekend and we're very excited because next week on the show, you could be getting wet and wild with Maddie.
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19: In this update, GP fees could be frozen for 12 months from July under a proposed Health NZ shake-up of the funding system. Under the proposals, around 60% of practices would receive increased funding through capitation reweighting and annual funding increases. Overall, funding for GPs would reportedly increase by 6% as part of a $120.6 million injection for primary health. Health Minister Simeon Brown says the fees freeze is based on the government and GPs doing their bit.
20: Ultimately, the government will be putting additional funding towards primary care to support primary care in order to not increase its fees for this coming financial year.
19: A belief Iran has the upper hand in the war with the United States, which began 100 days ago. The two nations agreed to a ceasefire in April, but there have been strikes near the Strait of Hormuz in the past few days. Waikato University law professor Alexander Gillespie says, although he can see no clear winner yet, Iran appears to have an advantage. He says the strength they have is their control of the Strait of Hormuz. Investigators want to speak with everyone on the crashed Wellington commuter train last night as they try to get to the bottom of what happened. The Johnsonville Line train struck a concrete barrier south of Kundalla Station, prompting a Transport Accident Investigation Commission inquiry. Two passengers have serious but non-life-threatening injuries. Four others have minor injuries. Transport Accident Investigation Commission Chief Investigator Louise Cook says they understand there were two crew on the train.
6: There was one driver, but there's also what's called a train manager, who's the crew on board the train.
19: At least 12 people have been shot near a festival in Ohio. Two people are in a critical condition after shots were fired near the Old West End Festival in Toledo. Deputy Police Chief Joe Heffernan says they're actively searching for suspects.
21: It appears as though there was at least two shooters. I think they were probably shooting at each other. It happened very quickly, but it also stopped pretty quickly as there was a lot of officers right there.
19: That's news. In sport, Black Caps opening batter Devon Conway is not going down without a fight. New Zealand's 55 for 5 heading into day 4 of the opening cricket test against England at Lord's, needing another 199 runs to win on a difficult-seeming pitch. The match is the milestone 150th test to be played at the home of cricket. While Conway's rapt to be part of history, he's focused on their 254-run target.
22: You know, certainly a nice proud moment to be part of it, but I think as a player it's about doing a job that's in front of you right now, and I think that's important that we all gather together as a group to try and get this one.
19: New Zealand squash star Paul Coles in stellar form heading into the British Open final in Birmingham overnight. World number one Mustafa Asal stands between Cole and a third title. That's sport. I'm Joe Gilfillan.
23: The Hits New Plymouth weather. Mainly fine today with some southwesterlies coming through this evening. A brisk low of 9 degrees overnight tonight, and then tomorrow morning some cloudy periods with a few showers and potentially gusty in the afternoon. Still a high of 17 to enjoy.

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0: Jono, Ben and Megan here. Hope you're having a great weekend. 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We could be flying you around the world to see Foo Fighters, Olivia Dean, Bruno Mars, Ed Sheeran.
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0: 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That
1: girl. Hey, it's Ben from Borderline, and you're listening to our new song, That Girl, on the Hits. Keep holding on. That Girl is probably our most ambitious song yet. It's full of all of our, like, 80s influences, like Prince and MJ, and it's just super theatrical, so give it a listen.

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10: In this update, two people are in custody after a fleeing vehicle incident ended with two police cars being rammed in Hastings this evening. About 6:15, officers on Clive Street signalled for a car to stop, but the driver made off before being spiked. They kept going despite the wheels sparking and their car catching fire. A 29-year-old man and 28-year-old woman are being charged. Today is the last day for people to provide feedback on proposed changes to PharmAct's framework for dealing with unusual or complex medical situations. The framework is used when existing medicines or standard funding rules aren't suitable. Claudia O'Neill reports.
11: The drug buying agency says it's heard from patients and clinicians about how the existing process can be difficult to understand and navigate. Consultation has been running for 12 weeks, looking at where the framework is working in practice and where improvements are needed. A second consultation will occur later this year on possible changes.
10: A new medical tool developed here could be a breakthrough for people needing to relearn how to swallow. Christchurch-based company Swaltech has developed a tool that lets patients visualise their swallowing in real time by showing them how their muscles are moving. CEO Emma Hayes says they want to expand globally, with more than 1% of the world living with this condition.
12: In New Zealand, that's roughly 75,000 people at any given time. In Australia, that's about 408,000.
10: A milestone for McDonald's as the chain reaches 50 years on New Zealand soil. Macca's opened its doors for the first time in Porirua on June 7, 1976. Now there are more than 170 outlets across the country, with 1.5 million of us visiting every week. Managing Director Kylie Freeland says the magic of McDonald's is replicating the same service and product around the world.
13: Kiwis love it when we go overseas, knowing that you can go and get a Big Mac anywhere in the world and you're going to get that same Macca's experience.
10: That's news. In sport, the Southern Steel have moved into second place in Netball's ANZ Premiership after a 12-goal win over the Stars in Auckland. The top three spots have been confirmed, with the Mystics in the box seat to host the grand final, providing they beat bottom-of-the-table Magic in their final round-robin game. Formula One driver Liam Lawson's happy enough starting 10th for the Monaco Grand Prix overnight. After a disastrous opening practice where he kissed the wall twice, Lawson says his racing bull has improved rapidly, but there are more gains to be found.
14: Honestly, I tried really hard. Hit the wall quite a few times, definitely tried to get everything out of it. So I think after yesterday, it's a good result.
10: The race starts at 1 in the morning with the Mercedes of Kimi Antonelli on pole. In the NRL, the Panthers have beaten the Tigers 68-0. That's sport. I'm Joe Gilfillan.
14: The Hits New Plymouth weather. Mainly fine today with some southwesterlies coming through this evening. A brisk low of 9 degrees overnight tonight, and then tomorrow morning some cloudy periods with a few showers and potentially gusty in the afternoon. Still a high of 17 to enjoy.
9: Let's get back to what you love. The

0: Megan on the hits.
1: Went into a store, bought a shirt. They were like, for the receipt, do you have like an account that you can
2: now you just hand over your phone number. Yeah.
1: And I said my phone number, not really thinking. And he's like, oh, how did the hits? And I was like, oh my goodness, that's not my phone number. If you want to call me between 6 and 10 in the morning.
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0: found my old rugby jersey from high school. And what I'd done, I'd given it a fashion makeover.
1: Oh, my God. Yeah. Bedazzled the rugby top.
0: Not huge. Not hugely done over.
2: I think it's called bedazzled.
1: Yeah.

0: 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Love Island 2026.
1: 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It's all kicking off.
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1: So I got a little PR box. 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
18: In this update, Freedom Campers could be slapped with a $400 infringement notice from today if they've not switched over to the new green warrant system. The old blue warrants are no longer recognised. The new green warrant requirements include having fixed toilets, water supply, wastewater, ventilation and rubbish storage to manage waste while travelling. Financial incentives for doctors are part of proposed Health NZ changes to the GP funding system. Under the proposals, GP fees could be frozen for 12 months from July, while overall funding for GPs would increase by 6%. Health Minister Simeon Brown says there's also funding going in to support and incentivise GPs to meet performance metrics for areas like immunisation and screening programmes. Mr Brown says raising immunisation rates is a key target for the government.
7: When you think about the measles outbreak we had last year, we've had a significant reduction in immunisation rates since COVID. It started coming back since we put the health target back in place.
18: Investigators want to speak with everyone who was on the crashed Wellington commuter train on Saturday night as they try to get to the bottom of what happened. The Johnsonville Line train struck a concrete barrier south of Kandala Station, prompting a Transport Accident Investigation Commission inquiry. Two passengers have serious but not life-threatening injuries. Four other people have minor injuries. Transport Accident Investigation Commission Chief Investigator Louise Cook says they understand there were two crew on the train, a driver and a train manager. Australian broadcaster Rove McManus is returning to our screens with a new show called Celebrity Escape. The show, where comedians from both sides of the Tasman try to get out of escape rooms, comes more than 6 years after his talk show, Saturday Night Rove. Rove says he's feeling confident he'll make a smooth comeback after having time off.
19: I found my niche, and once I was in that lane, I didn't want to stray. So it does mean I haven't tarnished my brand, because that's still how people see me.
18: That's news. In sport, All Whites captain Chris Wood wants to spring surprises on the footballing world over the next month. New Zealand pushed England in a 1-0 warm-up loss in Tampa despite being the lowest-ranked team. Wood is determined to show the All Whites aren't there just to take part.
20: We're looking to cause upsets at this World Cup. It's going to be tough. We know we're playing some good nations, but we believe we have capabilities to do so as long as we're playing at the top of our game.
18: Formula One driver Liam Lawson is relieved to be starting 10th for the Monaco Grand Prix overnight, given his nervous start to the weekend. After bumping into walls several times while being off the pace in practice on the narrow street circuit, Lawson says his Racing Bulls team has improved at just the right time. Lawson's stoked with how his team has rallied. That's sport. I'm Joe Gilfillan.
21: The Hits New Plymouth weather. Mainly fine today with some southwesterlies coming through this evening. A brisk low of 9 degrees overnight tonight, and then tomorrow morning some cloudy periods with a few showers and potentially gusty in the afternoon. Still a high of 17 to enjoy.
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0: Hey, Maddie and PJ here. Hope you're having a great weekend and we're very excited because next week on the show, you could be getting wet and wild with Maddie.
1: Blackwater rafting, just so that we're clear, we're running a competition on thehits.co.nz right now.
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0: but I found my old rugby jersey from high school. 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
1: Bedazzled the rugby top.
0: 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Not hugely
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0: done
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0: over.
2: Called bedazzled.
0: Yeah.

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0: on, everybody. Guy Mordant singing happy birthday to us in Property Brokers Country. 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We love what we do. 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
2: 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Everyone dresses up real flash, goes along to a fancy venue.
3: Nothing quite like an awards ceremony followed by the thrill of a 3:30 a.m. alarm. You know, that's when you feel alive. That's what life is for. But Grace, producer Grace, she's failed to show face this morning. Now, I feel like that's worth a live radio call.
4: Yeah, well, I think so.
2: Because we have an early start in the morning and we're here at work. But Grace, building up to it, is like, I'm not going to have any drinks. I'm like, okay, you do you, whatever. You know, it's fine. You don't have to. But then things changed somewhat yesterday.
4: I don't think anyone really believed that was going to happen.
2: Oh, right.
4: She gets caught up in the moment.
3: Yeah. I think it's the stance changed on, like, for weeks leading up. I'm just going to drive there and go home. And then Tuesday. She had changed her stance on that.
4: She was making me skull drinks, and then she bought shots last night. I was like, Grace, this is going to end badly.
2: Last I saw, there was a photo from producer Grace and producer Troy with Simon Barnett from More FM, who won an award last night, going, bye, bitches, we joining the winners.
3: Well, maybe she's turned up to More FM for work this morning.
4: Maybe she's serious.
3: We'll go through to Grace now. Please answer, Grace.
5: What?
3: Bro.
2: Don't what?
3: You're not at
4: Where
3: work.
4: Where are you?
5: I will be there eventually.
3: Don't get so, like,
4: oh, my God, I love the set. What? I'll be there eventually. You know the show started, eh? And you are a producer.
5: Yeah, but your choice there.
3: Like, how have you got an attitude?
2: Yeah.
3: Like, why are you getting aggressive?
5: I don't know why you're making such a big deal out of this. I like to chill. What? It is so chill.
4: Are you with Simon Barnett?
5: I think I am, yeah.
2: She's working up with Mike Tyson's Tiger and Simon Barnett.
3: Yeah. What? No, seriously, where are you?
5: I'm like, we'll get there eventually.
2: Okay.
4: Okay. All right. It sounds nefarious.
3: The strangest phone call I think we've ever had.
4: What?
3: But you're clearly, like, wide awake.
5: Yeah, somewhat.
4: Did you go to sleep?
5: Technically.
4: Oh, jeez.
2: All right. Okay. Well,
4: good luck, Troy. Yeah.
3: There's a lot of radio to be radioed today, Grace.
2: Yeah.
5: We
3: just had a meeting, too, coming at 12 o'clock as well.
2: Yeah.
3: Bit of a brainstorm.
2: Big one.
5: Okay, I'll nap just before that.
2: Yeah, some hash browns waiting for you when you get in.
3: Yeah.
5: Ah, too good.
3: All right,
2: there's producer Grace.
0: Start your day funny side up.
1: Jono, Ben and Megan on the hits.
2: But I found my old rugby jersey from high school. And what I'd done, I'd given it a fashion.

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0: happened last week with Jono, Ben and Megan on the Hits.
1: Thanks for hanging out with us this morning. Listen, I swung by McDonald's, 24-hour McDonald's this morning.
2: Oh, yeah.
1: And it had a really enjoyable experience. Okay, so picture this. The drive-thru, dead empty. No one else in there. It's just me. Go up to the order window. Blah, blah, blah. What do you want? I'll just get some hash browns. Thank you very much. Please drive through to window number one, which is generally that's your transaction window.
2: Okay, gotcha, yeah.

0: Then they're like, well, could you please move forward to window number two?
1: Oh.
0: The same person from window number one then comes along to window number two and says, I'm sorry, there's going to be a little bit of a delay. Can you please move on to window number three?
1: Oh.
0: I was like, okay, this is... I could just sit at two, given there's no one else in here.
1: Yeah. Yeah, true.
0: A couple of minutes later, same person from window number one and window number two comes around to window number three. We've just got a little bit of a delay. The hash browns have just come out. Would you mind proceeding through to window number four?
1: Oh, there are four windows,
0: wow. Sitting at window number four. Then finally the same person comes out with the hash browns and goes, hey, well, thank you very much for coming along.
1: Why don't they make you move so many times?
0: Just sticking to protocol. Yeah. Ronald runs a tight ship. He's like, I don't care what time of night it is, we're sticking to that window system.
1: I guess it is.
2: Was it one person and they were like running to get the hash browns in the fryer? Okay, run back. You're just a delay. There's no one else there.
1: Yeah, probably that's it.
0: And it was a sweet young kid just working their ass off, you know.
1: Through the night shift.
0: Yeah. So, you know, I want to pass that on to McDonald's that, you know, it doesn't matter time of day it is, they're sticking to the rules.
2: Did you have a hash brown?
0: Yeah.
2: Oh, did you?
0: Yeah.
2: You don't usually eat during daylight hours.
0: Well, it's not daylight hours.
1: It's daylight.
0: So it's sanctioned eating time like a raccoon under the cover of darkness, foraging a rubbish bin.
1: Yeah, you can do that. Yeah, it was the radio and podcast awards last night.
2: If you can't tell, we are here and we are live.
1: Yeah.
2: Not everybody is.
0: And you can tell we're live because we sound a little bit dead inside.
1: More than usual.
0: Tell you what, radio people en masse, like, we are noisy. Just three of us, but you get 300 of them.
1: Yeah.
0: Oh, it's obnoxious, a lot of noise.
2: Loud and obnoxious.
0: And I'm really deaf after many years of wearing headphones. You know, I just find myself like nodding at conversation, not hearing anything that's coming out of people. Are you the same?
2: Yeah. I know, I try and lip read, but it doesn't always go well.
0: I don't reckon anyone heard anything that was going on last night. Everyone's just nodding and talking about themselves.
1: Yeah, that's the thing. Everyone had a conversation about themselves. Really connected with that person. And they're like, oh, well, you just talked at them for 3 minutes. Well, they went,
0: Jeez, I've had a good 12 months.
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17: Good morning, I'm Megan Pappas. No trains on Wellington's Johnsonville line for the next few days after a commuter train slammed into a concrete barrier on Saturday night, leaving six people hurt. Greater Wellington Regional Council Chair Duran Ponta says investigators are still working out what happened, with buses replacing trains until at least Thursday.
18: The line is required by the transport investigators to do their investigation, so that means that the entire Johnsonville line is tied up for the moment.
17: A car has led police on a wild chase through Hastings last night, refusing to stop even after being spiked and catching fire. The driver allegedly rammed two patrol cars before police finally arrested a 29-year-old man and a 28-year-old woman. Auckland animal shelters are letting owners use Afterpay as thousands of impounded dogs go unclaimed each year. Regional shelter manager Nikki Cripps says cost is a major reason many owners don't collect their pets.
15: We've been told by multiple dog owners that if this option was not available to them, then they would have been unable to collect their dog.
17: And scammers are ramping up tax refund scams, with reports jumping 44% last month. NetSafe says scammers are posing as IRD staff and even police to steal personal details that can be used for identity theft. And in sport, the Black Caps have fallen to a humbling 115-run defeat in the opening cricket test against England at Lord's. And Liam Lawson has equaled his best career finish, claiming fifth at the Formula One race in Monaco. And that is news and sport.
19: The Hats, Taranaki weather, cloudy skies and a few showers. We've got gusty sou'westers, a high of 17 and 7 is the overnight low. Tomorrow nice and fine with sou'westers and a high of 15. Fine again on Wednesday, southerly winds and 15.
20: Good morning, Monday morning. 6:02 is the time. Welcome along to the Hits Breakfast.
21: Woo! Back after a weekend, guys. Long week too. She's back to a 5-day.
20: Yeah.
21: Just to make things even more enjoyable for you as you wake up this morning. Next, producer Troy had a locksmith incident on Friday. He was keeping us up to date, blow by blow coverage.
20: This is so good. We'll get to that next.

0: Kelly Clarkson, you're on the hits. John Abed and Megan, 6:05 Monday morning. Liam Lawson, Megan, you're pretty stoked about that?
1: Oh my gosh, that was such a good race, and he equaled his career best of fifth.
2: What does that mean? Where does that leave them in the leaderboards?
1: Well, he's actually moved up a spot. So in the Drivers' Championship, he's ninth out of 22 drivers.
0: That's awesome.
2: I saw an article going, will he go back to Red Bull? And he was like, listen, it's not my decision. I'm just going to keep doing my thing.
0: Yeah.
1: Probably get sick of being asked that.
2: I imagine so. Does Verstappen want him back in Red Bull?
1: I don't know. Do you want me to ask him? No,
0: if you can, ask him, that'd be great.
1: No, I think he's... I don't know if Verstappen's having the best time himself in Red Bull. He didn't even get going in the race.
2: He didn't even race?
1: No, he's having a lot of issues with the car. So I don't even know if he's going to stay in Red Bull.
2: Okay. Well, producer Troy... Verstappen thinks he's got issues, but I tell you what, you had huge locksmith issues. Now, since we've known you, since you started on the show, you said the lock to your house door has always been a nightmare.
3: It has. It's one of these smart locks. Mm. It's got like a touchpad on it. Automatically locks when you shut the door, that kind of thing. But I think with wind and rain or slamming the door, it's like got its wires crossed and there's this alarm that just will not stop going off.
0: All the time at home?
3: Like in random, this is it.
2: And so what happens when you're not home?
3: That.
0: Oh no.
3: All day.
2: Are the neighbours gosh.
3: Yeah, so for the last 6 months we had to take the batteries out and use like a normal key.
0: Yeah.
3: And the landlord's like, okay, I'll fix it.
2: Can I just say the normal key?
1: Yeah, I was like,
0: it's pretty solid.
3: It's pretty solid.
2: Never let us down. I mean, you'd lose it.
0: Losing is probably the big thing, right? Yeah,
3: so the locksmith came around on Friday to sort that out, and literally I reckon 11 o'clock until 4, that was the sound I was hearing.
2: And this guy was trying to figure out what was wrong.
3: This poor, lovely Filipino man, and he was just sighing.
1: You know what's really good when you're trying to, like, think of think of anything? There's an alarm going off incessantly.
3: Really? He got so... stress

0: about the whole situation. He started praying.
1: Oh, praying to Jesus.
0: Yeah.
1: At what hour was this?
0: Two? Two? Hour two?
1: Fair enough. I'd start praying by 2 hours in.
2: Did Jesus fill you with hope, though?
3: No. So did Jesus come through?
0: Jesus came through in the end at 4 o'clock. Yeah.
1: How much does the divine intervention cost on the quote?
0: Luckily, the landlord's paying for the divine intervention, so didn't have to worry about it. But yeah, now we've got a fair. He had to replace the whole door lock. It took the whole thing out, put a whole new unit in. And now we
2: The guy didn't know.
3: Put a whole new one up.
1: Jeez, yeah. I wouldn't have given that 4 hours. An hour and I would have been like, you've got to pay for a new thing.
0: I know.
1: Oh, well, thank you.
0: I can still
1: hear
0: it. I actually can't tell if it's still playing or not.
1: In your ears.
0: It's still ringing in my ears.
3: Hey, next New Zealand Herald Daily Quiz. We're into that in just a couple of moments on the hits.
4: Jono, Ben and Megan. 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
7: 6:12, Monday morning, got the New Zealand Herald Daily Quiz coming up in just 3 minutes time.
8: It's been, I was counting, 4 weeks since we've had 10 out of 10. A month.
7: Did we just get
3: we
7: one?
3: We got one on Thursday.
7: Didn't we get one last week?
3: We got one last week.
8: I'm lying then. It's only been 4 days.
7: You definitely are lying. It's there.

0: It is Sam Fender, Olivia Dean. You're on the hits. Jono, Ben and Megan, 6:16.
1: The New Zealand Herald Daily Quiz with our quiz queen, producer Grace. Lovely to have you in here.
2: Hi, guys.
1: Handed out some misinformation previously.
0: Yeah, it lived on in your heart, didn't it? The 10 out of 10. That was only a couple of days ago.
1: When was it?
0: It was like
2: Thursday.
0: So we've only done one since then. Yeah. You're like, so 4 weeks it's been? It's no.
2: We were very excited about it.
1: Sorry, guys. Okay. They all blend into one, clearly. All right, question number one, New Zealand Herald Daily Quiz. Grace, let's do it.
2: So Elton John released his acclaimed double album, Goodbye Yellow Brick Road, in what year? 1973, 1971, or 1975?
1: Oh, jeez. Oh, no. Oh, we can lifeline. We don't want to bow out on question one.
0: We usually go with the middle one, but...
1: That's just because the algorithm.
2: Yeah. 73, 71 or 75?
1: 73, 71, 73.
0: 73 would be the middle one.
1: Yeah, should we do that?
2: Are we looking at it? That is correct.
3: Oh, well, that was a gamble.
1: If you're ever doing, it's not much of a gamble, to be honest, because if you're ever doing the Herald quiz online, just pick the middle one.
3: No, but it doesn't always work because it didn't work for us.
2: It was Troy. When Troy did it on Friday, it didn't work.
3: Friday, yeah.
1: Just when Grace does.
2: Yeah, it's always me. Okay, question two. Elvis Presley had a twin brother who died at birth. What was the brother's first name?
0: Huh.
2: Jesse, Jeremy or Joseph?
0: Did not know this.
3: I went to... I've been to a few Elvis movies and I don't think that was mentioned.
2: Really?
0: They're probably not going to delve...
1: Is he like, man, this one's for really. My twin brother who passed away at birth. There's no sort of song shout-outs or nothing. We can lifeline it, guys.
0: Yeah, it might have to be a lifeline.
2: It's crazy that he's a twin.
0: 4487 on the text.
2: So is it Jesse, Jeremy or Joseph, the name of Elvis Presley's twin who sadly passed away?
1: What's his birth name, Elvis? Or is that a stage name?
2: That's
1: Can we at least look that up?
2: Yeah. I'll let you look that up.
1: Because that might lead us to...
2: I don't think it will say anything about the twin.
0: Jesse's come through on the text. 4487 for the lifeline.
2: Jesse is correct.
3: Elvis Aaron.
1: Oh, what's Elvis? Elvis, what's his birth name?
2: That's a cool birth
1: name. That's a great birth name.
2: Okay, question three. From which European country does the popular beer Stella Artois originate? Germany, France or Belgium?
1: It's Belgium, isn't it? It's Artois.
2: Artois,
0: that is
2: correct.
0: Oh, I don't know what you said.
2: I don't know what you said.
0: No.
2: Jono understands
0: me. Popular beer, Stella Artois.
3: I got you. I was like, wait, what?
2: Jono, you're so smart. They really need you. Okay.
1: I don't know if just knowing a beer brand is smart, but I'll take it.
2: Question number four. In which U.S. city was the Declaration of Independence signed? New York City, Dallas or Philadelphia?
3: I feel like it was Philadelphia?
1: Yeah.
3: Did anyone else vibe that?
1: Philadelphia does have a lot of history.
0: And they've got the bell, the big bell.
3: Philadelphia.
1: Liberty Bell.
0: Yeah.
2: We're locking that in?
1: Yeah.
2: That is correct, guys.
0: There we go.
2: Okay, question number five. Which part of New Zealand was once described as the eighth wonder of the world by author Rudyard Kipling?
0: Oh, Rudyard Kipling. I couldn't quite say that. He was the Jungle Book, wasn't he?
2: Franz Josef Glacier, The Remarkables, or Milford Sound?
1: Oh, the eighth wonder of the world. I didn't know we were factored in for an eighth wonder.
0: At one stage we were, and then I was like, it's not that. It's not
2: really?
0: That great. I don't know. Okay, so let's take a moment. We've used our lifeline. Let's think about this, and we'll come back and see if we can nail the eighth wonder of the world that we used to have.
1: What are the options, quickly?
2: Franz Josef Glacier, The Remarkables, Milford Sound.
0: That's next on the hits.

0: The hits, John, Ben and Megan, 6:23, Monday morning in the middle of the New Zealand Herald Daily Quiz. Up to question number what?
1: Question number five, guys. Okay. Which part of New Zealand was once described as the eighth wonder of the world by author Rudyard Kipling? Is it Franz Josef Glacier, the Remarkables, Milford Sound?
2: Now, I'm a bit upset the bra fence wasn't factored in by Rudyard Kipling.
0: Maybe that wasn't there at the time, but it would be there now,
2: right? Wonderful wonder, the bra
0: fence. Is there a bra fence? Yeah.
3: Did they get rid of all
0: the guys? I think it's still there.
2: They're probably the most expensive fence in New Zealand.
1: Where's it located?
2: Queenstown, isn't
0: it? Yeah, it's like by Cadrona and stuff. Yeah.
2: Bras are not cheap.
1: No, bras, I would not be chucking my bra on a fence.
2: No, it's a huge waste of bra. Anyway, that's detracting from the eighth wonder of the world. What are we guessing?
0: We were thinking Milford Sound. We're thinking maybe that might be it.
1: Milford is correct.
0: Oh, good.
2: Rudyard's came like one of those tourists and like, that's so beautiful, the scenery's lovely, you know. There's a lot of great stuff. I would have thought we were discussing the pink and white terraces.
0: Maybe he didn't see them. Yeah, but I think they have been considered one of the wonders of the world.
3: But they're not there anymore.
1: It was a while ago they got covered up. Yeah. They were covered up now, so.
2: Well, we can't nominate them now.
1: Okay, question number six. What is the correct term for a female ferret? A hob, a jill, or a kit?
3: Oh, ferret's my nickname.
1: So you
3: That's what my dad calls me.
0: All right.
2: So does he still call you ferret?
3: Yeah.
0: Technically, he could be calling you...
3: A kit?
1: So it's a hob, a jill, or a kit?
2: Should we lock in kit?
3: Oh, God.
1: Are we locking in kit?
2: Let's do it.
1: It's incorrect. It's a jill.
0: Oh.
1: Megan's a jill.
3: Don't call me jill. I'd rather you call me ferret.
1: Than jill?
3: Yeah.
1: Why do you not like jill?
3: I don't know. It sounds like my auntie.
2: Where did ferret come from? Is it just...
3: I actually don't know, but since I was a baby, I've been ferret.
2: Oh, that's a cute nickname too. Part of the rodent family too.
3: I don't mind him doing it, but like when he does it in front of other people, I've just told everyone now anyway, but he calls me ferret in front of other people and I'm like, oh, don't.
2: Oh, does it embarrass you?
3: Yeah, well, it's just, you know. It's a cute kid nickname.
0: Yeah, that's right.
2: Hey, you can be called Ferret. Yeah.
0: Well, technically, it should be Jill for the female version, right? Yeah, it should be. Ferret, possum, hare, all called Jill, the female version.
1: Oh, they're all Jill.
2: All of them.
0: Yeah.
1: What's the male version? Brad. Right.
3: Yeah. Jack.
0: Yeah, maybe it's Jack.
1: Brad.
2: Thank you so much, Grace. That was an exotic rendition of the New Zealand Herald Daily Quiz. Exhilarating stuff. Next, Elmo's been getting some hate online.
0: Oh, yeah, Elmo. Elmo has really, really wound up some people.
2: By these people. He's getting hate from these people.
4: Bow, bow, bow. 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
2: Why?
0: Why do people hate Elmo? We'll find out next on the hits.
5: 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New rivals. Same Dutton chaos. 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
3: Good morning. The government has quietly set aside more than $1 billion in next year's budget, but won't reveal what it's for. Scammers are cashing in on tax refund season, with reports of refund scams jumping 44% in May. More than a million people have packed Madrid's streets as Pope Leo rolled through the city on his Popemobile and led a massive open-air mass. And a fifth-place finish for Liam Lawson at the Monaco Formula One Grand Prix, while Kimi Antonelli claimed the race win.
27: The Hats, Taranaki weather, cloudy skies and a few showers. We've got gusty sou'westers, a high of 17 and 7 is the overnight low. Tomorrow nice and fine with sou'westers and a high of 15. Fine again on Wednesday, southerly winds and 15.
25: Jono, Ben and Megan.
0: Monday morning, next, Elmo from Sesame Street is really upsetting some people.
28: You're here, baby! Miami's the city of rental cars and plastic surgery!
2: Those people.
0: Yeah, why is Elmo upsetting people? We'll tell you next. After Ella Langley, it is the hits.

0: Ben and Megan on your Monday morning. A lot of great sport over the weekend. Liam Lawson, as you heard before, did a great result overnight.
1: He's equaled his career best finish in Formula One. Fifth place in Monaco. It's a chaotic race.
2: Yeah, congratulations. Who won that one?
1: Kimi Antonelli. He is the youngest ever driver to win at Monaco.
2: Mercedes.
1: Yeah, fifth win in a row.
2: From what I've seen, I've kind of dabbled in that. What's the Formula One on Netflix?
1: Drive to Survive.
2: I kind of dabbled. No passing in Monaco. Really hard to pass.
1: Really hard to pass.
0: Well, yeah. Well done to Liam Lawson. Well done over the weekend as well. Super Rugby. Hurricanes and the Chiefs are going to be hosting the semi-finals this weekend. But we need to talk about the Knicks. The basketball team in the NBA finals, they're up 2-0. Their fans are crazy. We've been playing you a lot of audio the last week of their fans on the street. Passionate fans.
2: Yeah.
3: The city of rental cars and plastic surgery.
4: After we win the championship, we send a Lady Liberty back to Paris.
3: If we win the finals, we burn the city down.
2: So they all go to the streets to watch the game. I saw some people broadcasting the game on the sides of buildings with projectors.
1: Oh,
0: yeah, because
1: wow.
0: You can't get in bars. It's so popular over there. The next game is tomorrow in New York. But Elmo, the lovable red puppet from Sesame Street, he came out a couple of days ago with just a nice, positive Elmo-style social media post.
2: Yeah, in the spirit of Sesame Street too, wasn't it?
0: Yeah, it was. And now it's become a news story, and we've got some audio because he's upset some New York fans.
5: Knicks fans are seeing red. Ahead of Game 1 of the NBA Finals, the Sesame Street icon posted on X, Elmo hopes both teams have fun. Aww. Knicks fans erupted in fury, telling Elmo, remember where you came from. Elmo responded with a joke. Knicks, that last message, Elmo didn't mean to spur you on.
3: Bow, bow, bow. What the baby?
0: The comments are so good on the Elmo poster. Elmo, don't forget the streets that raised you. Elmo, this isn't time for sportsmanship. Those streets aren't Sesame. Pick a side, coward.
2: Well, Sesame Street, is that kind of set in New York,
0: yeah,
2: too?
0: It's yeah, Manhattan. They've even got an honorary Sesame Street sign, apparently, on one of the streets in New York, saying, you know, that one of the streets is Sesame Street.
2: Don't forget where you came from.
0: Yeah, he's like,

0: social media, she's like just a step or two away from Timothy Chalamet or Shaq or all these incredible, like, yeah.
1: So she, what, producing some, a show?
0: Yeah, for some stuff for, I think, yeah, the pregame stuff, I think, for ESPN. So she's on the court, she's seeing the players, she's seeing the celebrities. It's, yeah, it's pretty incredible.
1: Wow, is she seeing the...
2: Bow, bow, bow, what the f***, baby?
0: I'd be staying away from that. Yeah.
1: Like, if they're going to burn it down if they win, what happens if they lose?
0: I know. We don't want to know. Yeah. I don't think we want to know.
1: New York's going to combust.
0: Yeah, next, a bit of a miracle that you found over the weekend.
1: Yes, in my pocket. And I want to give it away. This is a piece of history.
3: It's a miracle for you. I'm not sure anyone else wants
0: no.
3: it.
0: No.
1: Piece of...
0: I'm probably with you, Megan.
1: Chewing gum history.
0: Okay, what is that? We'll find out next on The Hits.
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6: 6:42 on a Monday morning. It is the Hits. Jono, Ben and Megan.
7: I found something in my pocket. A pair of trousers that have been hidden away for a number of years. And it's a piece of chewing gum history. And I want to give you a chance to win a slice of this.
6: If you want it. Megan and I are not keen.
8: Yeah, we said no. Yeah. So it's up to you.
7: Tell you what it is next.
6: On the Hits.

0: It's John, Ben and Megan on your Monday morning. Hope you had a great weekend. This is controversial, what we're about to do.
1: You think it's controversial?
0: Well, I don't think it's the most popular flavour of chewing gum. Like, okay. You loved it, but I'm going to eat it, but I'm not a huge, huge fan of it.
2: Yeah, I don't know if I ever bought a pack. That's probably why it's not around anymore.
1: Lifelong member of the Airwaves chewing gum. Really powerful menthol-based chewing gum, which, you know, you'd have it and your sinuses could smell stuff from other suburbs. That's how powerful it is.
0: Calling it online here in this article, the love child of Vicks and Listerine.
1: It's a great way to describe it. Yeah, really
2: like
1: powerful.
2: Fisherman's friend in chewing gum form.
1: It does feel like you're having medicine. You're right. I won't deny that, but it discontinued. 2022, so 4 years ago.
2: Yeah.
1: Jacinda was still in power. Good memories, 2022.
2: Are you blaming her for this too?
1: Just saying, connect the dots. Lockdown and the discontinuation of Airwaves. But I put on a pair of jeans last week and lo and behold.
2: Were you like, oh my God, they still fit? Yeah.
1: Well, no? The jeans? No, they don't fit. I really had to suck my guts in to get them around.
2: I was going to say good on you.
1: Yeah, no, they don't fit. And I found a 3/4 pack of Airwaves. And you know when a chewing gum packet that's been in your pocket for a while, it moulds around the pieces of chewing gum. That's what it looks like. We'll send a picture. We'll get a picture up on the Itty Bitty Hitty Committee on our Facebook group.
2: This is funny because it was only last week that we were talking about your favourite snacks or whatever that have been discontinued.
0: We did,
2: and you
0: mentioned
2: Airwaves.
1: It's a miracle.
0: Has it been through the wash? Because sometimes my chewing gum does go through the wash, but that maybe.
1: I can't confirm or deny that, Ben. I don't know
0: if it changes the flavour subtly too.
2: It doesn't look like it.
1: It might have a soapy residue. Yeah. I haven't tasted one. Would you like me to do a taste test?
0: Yeah, tell me. You're the connoisseur. I mean, I don't mind having a piece, but you're the one that knows the.
1: It doesn't look as green as it used to. It looks a toxic-y green now.
2: Yeah, maybe it has gone through the wash.
1: Even looking at the logo, it seems very retro now, doesn't it?
0: It does.
1: Okay.
2: Has it still got the crunchy shell?
1: It's got the menthol, yeah.
2: Oh, no.
1: I'm going to say.
0: Whew. Still good?
1: Really does clear the old sinuses. I'm going to say that's as good as the day I bought it.
0: Oh, wow, okay.
1: So this is what I'd like to do. We're a show of the people.
0: Yeah.
1: I have 6 remaining pieces. These are the last 6 pieces of Airwaves on Earth. On Earth.
0: Well, it could be, actually. Yeah, you're right.
1: I can give away.
0: How are you going to send that now? Hang on, the admin on this. We say this. Mm-hmm. You're not going to give it away. You're not going to send out 6 individually glad wrapped or, you know, you need to send it in somewhere they put it. So if we're prepared to do this, producer Troy, we're going to send this away?
1: I'll put it in envelopes. I'll put a piece in an envelope.
0: You want to wrap it in something so you know.
1: Oh, you want some covering on it.
0: Yeah.
1: You want some sort of
0: basic
1: food and hygiene stuff.
2: Satisfying.
1: Okay. Yeah. I'll commit to it. This will be the one thing I commit to. Okay. 6 callers. 0800 the hits. There may be no desire for this. There might not be a market for this giveaway.
0: And then Megan and I can have a piece, okay? If we don't get 6, you and I are going to have a piece.
1: Why do you deserve one of the last known pieces of Airwaves in history? 0800 the hits.
2: I'm so surprised you're willing to give it away.
1: Do you know there's no callers so far?
0: And that's fine. Don't feel you have to call.
1: There's no pressure. I mean, if there's no interest in it, maybe I was just the only Airwaves fan in New Zealand, hence why it's no longer a thing.
0: We'll find out if anyone's going to call next on the hits.

0: Will Smith, you're on the hit, 6:53 on your Monday morning, game-changing radio right now. That's what we thought we were going into, right?
1: Yeah, I found a discarded packet of discontinued Airwaves, the chewing gum, which Wrigley's stopped making in 2022.
2: Your beloved Airwaves.
1: No, I just loved it. I really haven't found anything as powerful. The menthol and eucalyptus mix really does clear through. Now, I tried a piece of this chewing gum, which I found in my jean pocket. A little bit, I'm not going to lie, a little bit stale, a little bit off colour.
0: Right.
1: Okay. Still had the power, though, the remnants of the power. Now, I said, well, I have six remaining pieces. 0800 the hits, you put your case forward, you can be the owner of one of the final pieces of chewing gum on the earth of Airwaves. Since then, flurry of texts and communication have come through.
0: Okay.
1: Tim, you're interested in the final piece of chewing gum?
3: No, mate, I'd just rather buy a new packet, eh?
0: Oh, well, hang on, so are there new packets out there?
3: Yeah, go to pretty much any dairy in the Waikato and you can get one.
0: Okay, so this is not really
1: There's always going to be haters. There's always going to be haters.
2: Did you, when you said it was discontinued, did you fact check?
1: Yeah, no, it was. I mean, yeah, I did fact check. It has been discontinued. Tim, so you're telling me I've just eaten four-year-old chewing gum for no reason?
3: Yeah, he could have probably gone for a half-an-hour drive somewhere and got a new packet.
1: Okay. Now, Tim's not the only one coming through on the text machine. Lisa, good morning to you.
4: Hi, James.
2: Hi, mate.
1: You want to burst my bubble, so to speak?
4: Yeah, like in Palmy, you can get it at a lot of dairies and also at the places that we've got a UK shop here that import a lot of lollies and things, and we can buy it there. So I still buy it all the time.
1: And then your text said it's not that deep.
4: So I just thought you were making quite a big deal out of it and you can get
0: it
4: anywhere.
0: Yeah, no, fair enough.
1: Lisa, I'm gathering you don't want one of these pieces of four-year-old, maybe washing powder-laden Airwaves?
4: No, I've got about five packets in my handbag.
0: Oh, she's got a lot. She's got new packets. Yep. Yeah, No one is on the text either. Oh, someone said, I would love some Airwaves, but not the remains of an open packet. Lowell, thanks for the offer, though. Appreciate you guys. So yeah.
2: I love that you were like the final bits of Airwaves on the planet.
1: You know, well, the positive is I don't have to put six separate pieces of chewing gum into six envelopes.
0: Yeah, exactly.
1: Glad to wrap them up, Ben.
0: Yeah, the admin of that, yeah.
1: Probably about 30 minutes there that I'll save myself. And I'll continue to work my way through this sale pack of chewing gum.
0: You've got that to enjoy right now. Hey, after 7 o'clock, a big announcement. Exciting announcement for New Zealand. We'll tell you what it is. 7, are you giving them the first double pass?
5: Cheers to Neon. The Duttons are back. Dutton Ranch. Streaming now on Neon. The Hits is taking you around the world to see the biggest names in music.
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3: Good morning, I'm Megan Pappas. A crane's been called in to shift the Wellington commuter train wrecked in Saturday night's crash near Candler Station, which left six people hurt. Greater Wellington Regional Council Chair Duran Ponta says the train's so badly damaged it can't fit back through the tunnel to the city.
4: So the train will need to be pulled back to the Candler Railway Station and then it will need to be craned out of there.
3: The government is moving to clamp down on run it straight style events, with Sports Minister Mark Mitchell progressing law changes after a teen's death in Palmerston North last year. There have been a number of organised events in Auckland, including some offering tens of thousands of dollars in prize money. First responders could soon help patients faster under proposed law changes, letting paramedics prescribe some medications. Mark Quinn from the Ambulance Association says it's a no-brainer.
5: They're highly trained and highly experienced. The ability to prescribe will not just be given out in like a lottery way. They are trained and educated to do this job.
3: And Green Party co-leader Marama Davidson has owned up after being caught speeding on the Kapiti Expressway, clocked 11 k's over the limit. She says she made a mistake, that speed limits are there for a reason. In sport, Alexander Zverev is finally a men's major tennis champion. The German has won the French Open final. And Liam Lawson has equaled his best career finish, claiming fifth at the Formula One race in Monaco. Kimi Antonelli claimed the race win to tighten his grip on the overall title. And that is news in sport.
6: The Hits Taranaki weather, cloudy skies and a few showers. We've got gusty sou'westers, a high of 17 and 7 is the overnight low. Tomorrow nice and fine with sou'westers and a high of 15. Fine again on Wednesday, southerly winds and 15.
2: 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Jono, Ben and Megan.
0: On the Hits.
7: Good morning, 7.02. Monday morning, it is Jono, Ben and Megan with you next. A big announcement. Someone coming to New Zealand we're very excited about.
8: And we've got tickets to give away to the show as well.
7: Yeah, you can win the first double pass in just a few moments.
8: Megan, we need to talk about your era too with this particular artist.
3: Yeah, okay.
8: Okay? The eras you're embarrassed of next.
7: That's next on the Hits.

0: 106, Jono, Ben and Megan on your Monday morning here on The Hits. Coming to New Zealand, Live Nation and The Hits welcomes Evanescence. This is cool. Spark Arena, Saturday, March 20. So we're talking next year, but tickets do go on sale this Friday from livenation.co.nz. Very excited about that. And we've got your first double pass to give away right now on The Hits.
1: We're going to open up the phones, 0800 The Hits. Text number is 24487. What's the era that you look back and you're slightly embarrassed of? Megan Pappas.
2: Take it away.
1: Take it away. The ball.
2: I mean.
1: Pass the ball.
2: There's a few eras that I could probably delete, but the one in particular relates back to Evanescence because I used to wear, surprise, even more eyeliner than I do now. So this is how I would apply it. I would put it in my eye and I'd close my eye and I'd go back and forth, back and forth, back and forth. So it was just like. I vivided my eye.
1: Sort of an emo era.
2: Yeah.
1: I mean, hey, we've all done eras that you look back at.
0: Multiple eras that I cringe at. Dreadlocks.
2: Yeah, you've got a lot.
0: Blondes, peroxide. trying to look like Dennis Rodman, the basketballer with multicolored hair for a while. Yeah, I've done
2: the
0: many,
2: LL
0: many.
2: Cool J.
0: I got a key on a gold chain.
1: We went and got a skeleton key, didn't you, from Mr. Minute and put that on a silver chain.
2: The costume era where you're obsessed with.
0: That's
2: still
0: the current era right now. I haven't got to the. Well, you know, a little bit of regret, but I'm pushing on with that one at the moment.
1: Fighting through the regret.
0: Yeah.
1: So, I think a lot of guys listening to would have been through their Eminem years.
0: Yeah.
1: The bleached. You went back to Eminem didn't you?
0: I did.
1: Eminem.
0: And I get reminded of that in our publicity photos, the billboards you see around the place. It's fine, you know.
2: I thought it looked good.
0: Yeah. Got to try these things.
1: Well, you must have really been pulling off the emo look because we've mentioned before you were mistaken for Amy Lee, the singer of Evanescence.
2: I was in Vegas. Yeah. I was in her territory and someone asked me for an autograph. But they really didn't believe when I said I wasn't Amy Lee. So I ended up signing a piece of paper.
1: But you're like, no, my name's Megan. And they're like, it's such an Amy Lee thing to do. Yeah. Must be a stage
0: name. Did you sign Amy Lee?
2: Yeah.
0: All right.
2: But I don't know what her signature looks like. No. So I was just kind of like,
0: Amy Lee.
1: They definitely went home and told everyone they met Amy Lee from Evanescence. And who's to burst their bubble? So yeah, 0800 The Hits. Have you been in the emo era? Did you have your Dennis Rodman years? Like Dennis Rodman.
0: Yeah.
1: 0800 The Hits 4487 is the text number too. And we've got a double pass, do we, to give away?
0: Yeah, the first double pass you can be winning for the person that wants to share their embarrassing era.
1: You know what I love there is just that couple of seconds of awkward silence where we're all like just reflecting on those years.
0: I think with the kids these days, I'm like, well, they look back and they probably will as well. Yeah.
2: Yeah, absolutely.
0: But it doesn't feel quite as embarrassing as when I look back already. You know, like I don't look at my kids now and go, oh, you're going to regret that too much. Now and again, but not too much.
2: I feel like the eras you have as an adult are more embarrassing because you should know better.
0: Like, where was my family? Like, where was my mum?
1: Where was my intervention?
0: To go, hey.
1: Hey, mate, you should. Just so you know, you're the opposite of Dennis Rodman.
0: Yeah, well, like, why are you doing that? Like, you know? My partner, Amanda, was dying by hair. I was like, why were you doing that? She's like going, come on, mate,
1: She was enabling you, mate.
0: I know.
1: 0800 The Hits, the errors you regret. You can text 4487.
3: Jono, Ben and Megan. Cheers to Dilma, making the world a better tea.
4: Lord fate.
1: Okay, it's time to celebrate a bloody great Kiwi.
0: Yeah, who's leaving the show early on Friday to go to a bloody important meeting.
2: Oh, thanks, guys. I am giving blood with my besties in a blood group.
1: We're just reading a script, mate. Well, it is bloody important. And what's a blood group?
2: It's just a group of friends giving blood or plasma together. It's fun, it's social, and it gives you a nice warm feeling inside.
0: Oh, it actually sounds really good.
2: It is good. And they give you Arnott's Bickies.
1: Love that. National Blood Donor Week. Give blood, give plasma, save lives.
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3: Jono, Ben and Megan on the Hits 90.0.
0: 7:12 on your Monday morning. It's Jono, Ben and Megan with you on the Hits.
1: Just talking about the errors that you regret. Some wonderful texts coming through here. My Von Dutch hat and my tribal tattoo. Yeah. What a combo. Keep them coming through. 4487 is the text, 0800 the Hits.
0: You could be winning a double pass to Evanescence coming into New Zealand March next year. That's next on the Hits.

0: Shaboozy, it is the hits. John, I've been at Megan, 7:15, Monday morning. We're talking about the most embarrassing thing. Your embarrassing era. So many texts have come through.
1: Yeah, you had your Amy Lee. Your Amy Lee Evanescence era.
2: My very dark eyeliner. I really felt like the more the better at the time.
1: Yeah. Really in touch with the emotions back then. Which is fine. You know, you go through the years. I remember she was at their peak. She was dating a guy from a band called Seether.
0: Oh, yeah.
1: Okay, and they were a South African band, and Seether, they were a big artist on the rock radio station where I was at the time. And he came in, the singer came in, and it was probably the most awkward pre-interview conversation I think I've been a part of. He was talking with his manager. This is when he was with Amy Lee. He's like, oh, I don't know if she likes me anymore. He's like, what's going on? He's like, oh, well, when we're sleeping together, she puts a pillow wall between her and me in the bed. And he's like, what do you think? And he brought me into the conversation.
0: Oh, really?
1: And I was like, I wanted to keep positive. I was like, a pillow wall doesn't necessarily mean, you know, it's not like the Berlin Wall. Maybe it's just the comfort of the pillow.
0: Yeah, true.
1: I was trying to make him feel good about himself.
2: He was asking you about his relationship with a famous person.
1: I was like, to be honest, I'm probably the worst person you could ask for a relationship advice. And it didn't work out. So the pillow wall.
0: So maybe it was.
1: It was a red flag.
0: Right. Writing on the pillow wall, Megan.
1: Okay, the errors that you regret. What have we got on the text there, Benny boy?
0: 90s silver pants with a white face and bright lips. Tightest, most revealing top. That's from Hazel. Yeah,
1: there was the sort of white face Victorian sort of makeup style, wasn't there?
0: Nightclubs. You're right. Someone said peroxide hair tips and ex-wife top. Ex-wife top's my list of regrets. Okay, that wasn't so much an
1: area. Ex-wife top.
0: I was like, what's an ex-wife top? Oh, no, ex-wife top's my list of regrets.
1: Catherine, happy New Year to you.
3: Happy New Year.
1: The show catchphrase lives on, but what do you wish doesn't live on in your memory? What era do you regret, Kath?
3: Oh, it 100% has to be. Like, do you remember when we didn't used to have skinny jeans? So you had to tuck your, like, jeans into your socks and then put your Ugg boots over top of that.
1: Tight jeans, Ugg boots.
3: Yeah.
0: Well, Ugg boots are kind of fashionable again now, aren't they? They really are back in there. But I don't know about skinny jeans.
3: I remember.
1: Yeah, you got shamed out of your skinny jeans, didn't you?
0: Yeah.
1: By your daughters.
0: Yeah, they're too skinny. But yeah, that was the thing for a while. It was like, the skinnier the better.
2: They were like, literally guys were wearing like tights.
0: Yeah.
1: Spray painted on. Yeah, it's like Shakespearean.
2: It seems silly, but at the time.
0: Yeah. You're like, why? But
1: yeah. You really had to work hard to peel those things off your legs too, didn't you? Speaking of jeans, did you ever get involved in the, what was the jeans? And it had like something sprayed across the backside of it.
2: Are you talking about Juicy?
3: Oh, those low rise.
1: Juicy.
0: Yeah, I had the name.
1: It had like
0: there.
1: Juicy across the butt cheeks there.
2: Yeah.
1: Did you wear Juicy?
2: No, I didn't. No.
1: How about the Ed Hardy t-shirts?
2: No, I didn't wear an Ed Hardy t-shirt. But I knew guys that did.
0: They were popular for a while. They
1: Ed Hardy'd hard, didn't they?
0: Yeah.
1: Hey,
0: Catherine, we're going to give you a double pass to Evanescence.
3: Oh, that's amazing. Thank you so much.
0: You can enjoy them. We're there at Spark Arena March next year. All the details from livenation.co.nz. The tickets go on sale Friday. But you will be there, the first double pass to give away.
3: Thank you so much.
1: All right, go and have a wonderful day, Catherine. Appreciate you listening to the show, mate.
3: You too.
2: I remember the last baggy jean era, and I used to wear, like, boys' satin boxer shorts, and you'd wear them so low so everyone can see your boxers.
1: Oh. Really inconvenient, the old satin boxers, with the Looney Tunes satin boxers.
0: The Devonport ones.
1: They'd end up right up, like, halfway up your chest.
0: Yeah, they would.
1: Yeah, up your torso.
2: Give yourself a wedgie.
1: Yeah. Next, Megan, you've hand-read some more baked goods that you'd like to get the show to try.
2: Yeah, so I...
1: These sound depressing, Ben. I want to front foot it.
2: They're vegan and it's baking that has a veggie in it.
0: I don't mind vegetables, but I don't need to sneak them in. I'm not a toddler.
1: We're going to get to this next.
0: 3 minutes on the hits.

0: You're on the hits, 7:22 on your Monday morning. Jono, Ben and Megan, hope you had a great weekend.
1: I did, thank you, Ben. I did some baking at the weekend. You'll be pleased to know I made like normal baking as well for my son's lunchbox.
2: Oh, good on you, yes.
1: Red velvet cupcakes.
2: Now, you do have a certain requirement with your diet, which is fine. You know, people are lactose intolerant, aren't you?
1: Yeah, I don't deal well with dairy, and I also had, like, I was, like, pre-diabetic, so I'm trying to watch the sugar.
2: Fair enough. Good on you.
1: So.
2: But then you burden your family with this, too. And so poor Bess, he's been going to school with, you know, depressing baked goods and pancakes made from cottage cheese and things that make us sad. Four
1: I know, but like I said, I did normal baking. I did like full sugar baking for him to take to school. But I did make these ones for me.
0: Right.
1: So also, I'm trying to use everything in my fridge. So I had like leftover mashed kumara. And I remember saying,
2: kumara and baking don't scream hand in hand. It doesn't seem like a collab
1: it's
2: you'd want to.
1: It's sweet. It's sweet.
3: And put on a quiche or something, you know?
1: I remember seeing a recipe for kumara brownies, and I was like, I am going to do this to use up the kumara. And so these are vegan.
2: Oh, God, they sound depressing. They sound depressing, Ben.
0: And she brings these.
2: You're like, oh, good on you, because you bring these goods in, and you know our reaction.
0: Yeah,
2: you know what we're going to say.
0: Yeah.
2: You do it for the entertainment.
1: No, but sometimes I'm like, maybe this will get across the line, because it's not just the kumara that's making it sweet. It's got maple syrup in it, too.
0: Okay.
2: We'll try.
1: Troy is our.
0: I'll give you an honest.
1: Other lactose intolerant. So these are.
2: These are more focused for producer Troy.
1: Yeah, I was
2: weren't
1: like,
2: they?
1: Me and you can't have the dairy, so I was like, he might enjoy this.
2: So can we get your honest?
0: Yeah, be honest.
2: Feedback,
0: and if you love him, you love him.
4: The
1: what?
4: Look. Firstly, the sight of them.
1: What do you mean?
4: It looks like. You know when you're a kid and you make like mud patties?
1: Oh, you can't have one.
2: Now we'll get a photo of these
1: sniff it first.
2: We'll put them up on the Itty Bitty Hitty Committee. If you want to join our special committee, just text group to 4487. We'll bounce you back the link. So Troy is trying these. They do look mud cake sort of in texture.
4: They smell like fruise balls.
1: Okay, that's not bad.
2: Very dense. That's
1: yeah,
2: word.
1: I mean that's the kumara, and it is slightly gooey. It's supposed to be like an American brownie.
2: Now, Troy, someone.
1: Oh,
2: with
1: I thought you were making a throwing up face.
2: With a sensitive digestive system, this was catered for you. Your initial thoughts.
0: I'm getting the kumara. I'm just getting the kumara. When you eat it,
1: you've got a black kumara. Tooth.
4: It's kind of like chocolate Play-Doh.
0: Yeah.
4: Which is, you know.
2: That was a really good description.
0: Yeah. Yeah.
2: If you were on MasterChef, I'd be like, it's giving some Play-Doh.
0: It is,
1: it'd be like, but it's not like yuck.
0: Was I meant to eat this? You know, it's one of those things. I'm like,
2: it would be like if they decided to release a range of chocolate-flavoured Play-Doh, this would be it. And you would have nailed the brief.
1: Thank you.
2: But so it's not.
1: None of you are finishing your piece. You don't. You don't have to finish.
0: The
1: you're all just holding it, and staring at it.
0: Mm. Like you can see
1: okay,
0: bits
1: like,
0: of
1: the you don't have
0: sweet
1: to finish
0: potato
1: it.
0: In there. But yeah, interesting. Interesting.
2: Hmm.
0: Thank you, Megan.
2: Thank you.
1: If you want the recipe, you can message me. I'll send it back to you.
2: If you want people to get the recipe off you. Wow, that's confidence. 4487. Mm. Mm. A new experience. Different.
0: Yeah.
2: Next. 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
1: Good morning. No trains on Wellington's Johnsonville line for the next few days after a commuter train slammed into a concrete barrier on Saturday night, leaving six people hurt. Auckland animal shelters are letting owners use afterpay as thousands of impounded dogs go unclaimed each year. Scammers are ramping up tax refund scams, with reports jumping 44% last month. And the Black Caps have fallen to a humbling 115-run defeat at the opening cricket test against England at Lord's.
15: The Hits, Taranaki weather, cloudy skies and a few showers. We've got gusty sou'westers, a high of 17 and 7 is the overnight low. Tomorrow nice and fine with sou'westers and a high of 15. Fine again on Wednesday, southerly winds and 15.
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0: It is a Monday morning. Jono, Ben and Megan with you on The Hits.
2: Next, had a conversation over the weekend as a teenager was watching on and I felt lame. They made me feel, I could feel the disdain from this disgruntled teen. I'll tell you about it next.
0: After brand new Harry Styles, this is American Girls, it is The Hits.

0: Sarah Styles, American Girls, brand new music on the hits. It's John, Ben and Megan with you on a Monday morning. Hope you had a good weekend at 7:33.
1: Yeah, it was a big weekend, wasn't it?
0: Weather was a bit wet too, wasn't it? Yeah, I enjoyed that with the double games of netball in the rain. I'm like, that was wet.
1: What time were they? Were the early morning ones?
0: There was one sort of, one early morning, one mid-morning. It was still, the weather didn't get much better.
1: Do you go home in between games or you're out there the whole time?
0: I was sort of there the whole time this week. Normally we tag team it, my wife and I, pick one game, you get one.
1: Did you go sit in the car and then all the windows steam up?
0: Yeah, one of those situations.
1: speaking of teenagers, I was having a conversation with a guy from school, and his oldest son, sort of 19, 20 years old. He's just standing by. We've done the pleasantries and poor kids having to stand there and listen to us talk. And he was like, we're on holiday. We're going to Franz Josef.
2: Oh, yeah?
1: Never been to Franz Josef.
0: Oh, the glacier and stuff. Yeah.
1: Have you Franz Josef?
0: It looks amazing. Yeah.
2: I'm from the South Island, of course.
1: Yeah, right. So they're going, and I said, that sounds fun. I said, where are you staying? I don't know why I asked. I've never been to Franz Josef, but I just thought I'd continue on the banter. And he said, a place called the Bella Vista.
0: Oh, yeah.
1: Now, we've stayed at the highs and lows of New Zealand accommodation over the years. Megan, I'm sure you have too in your life over radio.
2: Yeah.
1: Minimum 4-star requirement now.
0: Yeah, it's in a contract, apparently.
1: Minimum 4 stars. You think we're joking.
2: I can't deny it, but I didn't put it there. I worked with some divas in a previous life.
1: Ben, they put Ben and me in a meth lab. Megan stayed at the bloody 4-star ridges.
0: Yeah.
1: But no, we stayed at the Bella Vista's, like a chain of motels across Aotearoa.
0: Yeah.
1: And I said to him, I tell you what, because this is a conversation we've had before with a friend of ours. Tell you what, mate, you won't find better water pressure in the shower than at a Bella Vista motel.
2: Really?
1: It'll blow the skin off your skeleton. That's how powerful. And I'm deep into conversation about water pressure. And then I can feel the 19-year-old. I can feel his disdain and judgment at the conversation that's taking place. And I said, do you not appreciate water pressure? And he said, I do, but not enough to have a conversation about it.
0: Yeah, that's fair enough.
2: Well, okay.
1: And
2: when
1: I was like,
2: our age, it's the simple thing,
1: that's
2: mate.
1: That's right. And I was like, I've hit an era where I'm talking about water pressure.
0: Yeah.
1: There's been a conversation to be had out there.
0: Yeah, you're right. And as they walk away, you're one of those people. He'll be like, they're talking about water pressure.
1: Like 5 minutes.
0: How long were you talking to them?
1: It's really powerful, and they've got the same consistency across all their chain of motels across the country.
2: He'll walk away being like, I remember when that guy was on TV.
1: Now he's talking about shower water pressure.
0: You've got this amazing Franz Josef glacier. You know, you're talking about water pressure. Great water pressure. Yeah.
1: Okay. Text in 4487. Have you stayed at a Bella Vista? And would you say it's the best water pressure you've ever experienced?
0: It is pretty good. Like, I agree, it's really good, but it may
1: not enough to have a conversation.
2: But I agree, there's nothing worse than having a shower when you're staying somewhere and you feel like you have to run around to get wet. Come on.
1: Thank you, Megan. See, you would have participated in this conversation.
2: Yes,
1: to have this teenager judge you. God, I'm boring. All right, next, we've got $1,000. Oh, no, we don't. We've got Post Malone tickets up for grabs.
0: Yeah, 4 tickets to Post Malone. You could be winning that next with the Alpha Quiz on the hit.
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1: Ah, what was that?
0: 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Very devious.
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0: It's One Republic here on the hits. 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
0: You could be winning yourself four tickets to post.

0: Malone, he is coming to New Zealand. Very excited about this. 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
1: High pressure situation though, and something can be really humbling when someone asks you to name a fruit beginning with B and you say cheese or something. You really do struggle sometimes. Dakin, it's good to have you on in Wellington. Happy New Year.
2: Happy New Year, whānau. How are we?
3: Good.
1: How's Wellington this morning? Is it wintry this morning in the capital?
2: Oh, it's always wintry in the capital, but hey, there's blue sky out there today.
1: Love it. Wow. And what do you do with yourself, Dakin?
2: Not too much, just off to mahi.
1: And about to win 4 Post Malone tickets. That's what you're doing with yourself. I'm going to hand you over to Megan. 10 in a row, you got them, buddy. You're making your way to Auckland, all right?
3: Okay, Dakin.
2: Sweet.
3: Your letter is S for Sarah.
2: S for Sarah. S for free. Cool, yep.
3: No, S for...
2: Oh, S.
3: What's an S word?
1: Salacious.
0: Yeah, don't say sellotape because that could be S or C.
3: Strawberry.
0: Yeah, strawberry. That's good.
2: Strawberry.
0: Yeah.
3: Okay.
1: Got there in the end, Dakin. It's a Monday morning. Here we go, buddy. Good luck.
2: Cool.
3: Which author wrote horror classics like The Shining and It?
2: Pass.
3: Which Australian city is home to the Opera House and Harbour Bridge?
2: Sydney.
3: Which chemical element has the symbol Na?
2: Pass.
3: Which desert is the largest hot desert in the world?
2: The Safari.
3: Which Irish holiday celebrates the patron saint of Ireland?
2: St. Paddy's Day.
3: Which tennis women's legend has 23 Grand Slam singles titles?
2: Serena Williams.
3: Which sci-fi saga begins with a long time ago in a galaxy far, far away?
2: Severance.
3: Which grunge band release hits like Black Hole Sun?
2: Pass.
3: Which California region is famous for tech companies like Apple and Google?
2: California region. Pass.
3: What is the name of the famous green ogre voiced by comedian Mike Myers?
2: Trick.
3: Which horror classics? Who wrote the horror classic Shining and It?
2: Stephanie Blake.
0: Oh, there were some toughies in there. There were some real toughies in there. I want to, like, you just threw some stuff out there, which you got to do. You just get an answer out there and then move on. So well done to you.
1: You did well to pluck those out of thin air there, Dakin. Good on you. We'll rattle through the answers for you, mate. Here we go.
3: Which author wrote horror classics like The Shining and It?
0: This was a toughie first up. Well, Stephen King is what we wanted real hard to get in the first.
2: Stephen King, here we go.
1: Who did you say, Stephanie?
0: Blake.
2: Look, I could see a STE, and I was like, I don't know who it is, but that's all I could see.
1: Well, good thinking on your part.
3: Which Australian city is home to the Opera House and the Harbour Bridge?
0: Sydney, well done.
3: Which chemical element has the symbol Na?
0: Well, this is a toughie. Sodium. I think you had a really good guess on that one. Sodium,
3: Which desert is the largest hot desert in the world?
0: Sahara is what we wanted for that.
3: Irish holiday celebrates the patron saint of Ireland?
0: Well done, St. Patrick's Day.
3: Which tennis women's legion has 23 Grand Slam singles titles?
0: Well done, Serena Williams.
3: Which sci-fi saga begins with a long time ago in a galaxy far, far away?
0: Star Wars is what we wanted for that one.
2: Oh, there we go.
0: Yeah.
3: Which grunge band release hits like Black Hole Sun?
0: Tough one, Soundgarden.
3: Which California region is famous for tech companies like Apple and Google?
0: We were taking Silicon Valley or San Francisco, either of those.
3: And what is the name of famous green ogre voiced by comedian Mike Myers?
0: Rick, well done on that one.
1: Hey, Dakin, I tell you what, it might not have been your day today, but it has been a wonderful day meeting you, my friend.
2: Awesome. No, thanks for the opportunity, Tim.
0: We'll have to get back on again.
1: Give us a call next week, all right? We'll catch up.
2: Legend. Cool. Sweet.
0: Next chance to win those Post Malone's tickets this afternoon with Maddie and PJ. But next, talking to someone over the weekend who gets stressed and chooses their outfit in a way that I have never thought of. And I want to know if they're the only one that does it, or maybe they are. Maybe more people are doing this. I'll explain more next on The Hits. I could be

0: It's Olivia Dean. It is the hits. John O'Brien and Megan. You could be seeing Olivia Dean live. We've got a pretty exciting competition that's kicking off. It was just kicked off on the hits, and your next chance at 8 o'clock.
1: Yeah, the concert world tour. So you see Olivia Dean, you can see the Foo Fighters. It's
0: some amazing concerts and some amazing locations, and your next chance to get in the draw. We'll explain more at 8 o'clock this morning. It's pretty cool. Amazing, amazing prizes. But I met someone over the weekend. I went out to dinner with my wife, a friend of hers. It was her birthday dinner. Mm. And we arrived at the restaurant and we're saying hi, and my wife was having a chat to her, and she's saying, "Hey, you look great," to the birthday. You know, it was her birthday. And so, and she was like, I love your shoes.
2: Yeah.
0: And she had some sort of like sparkly sort of Converse shoes on. They were very cool. Mm. And she's like, "Yeah, thanks." She's like, "I get dressed by my shoes first. They are the things that I choose first." She was like, "It's wet, it's rainy tonight, you know, it's out and about. I didn't want to wear heels and open shoes, so I choose my shoes first."
1: So she puts her shoes on, then puts the pants on after?
0: No, she chooses her outfit based on the shoes.
1: Oh, I see.
0: So she's going out, she's like, "What am I going to wear for my birthday? This is the conditions for these shoes. This is what I'm going to base my outfit
1: around." Okay, works from the ground up, I see.
0: And I was like, "Oh my goodness." And we had a conversation. I was like, "What?" And Megan, you're nodding away here. Because I was like, for me, it would be like shirt, it'd be a top, and then I would probably
1: like, what Warriors jersey am I wearing today?
0: Yeah.
1: Work down
0: and
1: from
0: then
1: the torso.
0: What pants don't clash with that? What jacket and stuff like that? Shoes is the last thing I think of.
1: Can I say a pair of pants? Nothing clashes with the Warriors top. Okay, you can put on any pants, look magnificent.
0: But, Megan, you're nodding away. Is this something that people do?
2: Yeah, I don't know about other people, but I often do my shoes first. I pick something that I really want to wear, and often it's the shoes. Like, if I'm going out, I'll be like, "I want to wear these shoes," and then I'll build it up from there.
0: Yeah. And I guess it makes...
2: Or it could be a skirt. I want to wear that. And then you build it from there.
0: And it makes sense, I guess, when you think about it. If it's like rainy, it was terrible weather and stuff like that. It's like, you know, what conditions are perfect for that?
2: So I look at our calendar and I figure out what I'm going to wear based on what we're doing that day. That's why I said to you when we went walking that other day, I was like, "You didn't put in the calendar that we were going to walk there."
1: Here she is. Moaning at me, having to walk downstairs in high heels.
0: You hadn't allocated walking in those shoes. You hadn't allowed that.
2: Because
0: I
2: didn't see anything on the calendar that would mean we had to walk down 7 flights of stairs.
1: Yeah, you are always wearing high heels, though, so there's no day that is really conducive
0: she's not
1: to walking.
0: Ready for walking. No, she's not really. These boots aren't made for walking.
1: They're not. And then when we sometimes have to go up the stairs for meetings on level 1, level 2.
2: I reserve my exercise for the gym. I don't need to do it at work. I'll take the lift.
1: Okay,
2: today's not a walking day.
1: Those are some high heels you're running there too.
0: Well, I thought it was unusual, but maybe it's not. Maybe you're someone out there, and I'd like to know 4487 on the text. Do you, like, if you're going out, do you choose your shoes first? Is that the first thing you decide on? For me, it's the last thing.
1: Yeah, is this lady the only one? Or Megan too? Are they the only people who do this?
0: You will do it as well. So maybe I need to start building my outfits around my shoes.
2: Maybe you don't have fancy enough shoes.
0: No, there's various stages. I think I've got one pair of like going dress shoes and then a whole lot of sneakers.
1: What sort of Hallenstein suit shoes are you going to wear today? That's 0800 the hits, telephone number 4487. If they're not the only ones, we want to hear from you. And next, you could be travelling around the world.
3: 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The Duttons are back. Dutton Ranch, streaming now on Neon. The Hits is taking you around the world to see the biggest names in music.
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2: Good morning, I'm Megan Pappas. Donald Trump says he's doing the world a favour as his war with Iran reaches 100 days. The US president says he had to stop Tehran from getting a nuclear weapon.
17: Because they'd use it. They'd blow up the world. They'd blow up the Middle East. They'd blow up Israel. They'd come here. They'd blow up Europe. They're nuts, okay? They're crazy people.
2: The government has quietly set aside more than $1 billion in next year's budget, but won't reveal what it's for. Labour is calling it secret spending, while a spokesperson for Finance Minister Nicola Willis says the money is tied to an initiative still being worked through. Scammers are cashing in on tax refund season, with reports of refund scams jumping 44% in May. They're posing as IRD staff and sometimes police to steal personal details, with some victims not finding out for months. Alex Yee from NetSafe.
18: The messages often create a sense of urgency, and they can appear highly convincing because they can even use things like the IRD branding or their language.
2: More than 1 million people have packed Madrid's streets as Pope Leo rolled through the city on his Pope Mobile and led a massive open-air mass. The Pope used the moment to spotlight the poor and isolated. And in sport, the Black Caps have crashed to a demoralising 115-run loss in the opening cricket test against England at Lord's. And Liam Lawson has finished fifth at the Monaco Formula One Grand Prix, with his car only just getting to the start line after being taken apart and reassembled pre-race due to a fault. Kimi Antonelli extended his Drivers' Championship lead with the victory. And that is news and sport.
19: The Hits, Taranaki weather, cloudy skies and a few showers. We've got gusty sou'westers, a high of 17, and 7 is the overnight low. Tomorrow nice and fine with sou'westers and a high of 15. Fine again on Wednesday, southerly winds and 15.
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0: It is 8 o'clock on your Monday morning, and this is incredible. You could be seeing some of the world's biggest artists in some of the world's most amazing locations. Your chance to get in the draw for one of these gigs is just 3 minutes away.
1: Yeah, we've got Foo Fighters, you've got Ed Sheeran, Bruno Mars, Olivia Dean.
0: 0800 The Hits. You get to decide which one you want to get in for next on The Hits.

0: Okay.
1: Natasha Bedingfield, you're on the hits. Jonah Ben and Megan, 8:04 Monday morning. This is super exciting.
2: The hits is taking you around the world.
3: The hits concert world tour.
4: Do you mind if I just chime in here?
0: Yeah.
4: Mind? Do you mind?
1: Yeah, you can chime in.
4: We just spent 4 weeks giving away $50,000.
1: Yeah.
4: You know, now we're sending you on a world tour. I feel like the rich kid at school that's just trying to buy their friends.
1: Yeah.
4: Just trying to impress their friends.
0: Yeah, that's exactly what we're doing.
4: Yeah. Well, you didn't win cash. We've got holidays. We've got trips now.
1: So these are four amazing concerts in four locations around the world. Artists that we love playing here on the hits. And you could be seeing Ed Sheeran in LA, Olivia Dean in Las Vegas, Bruno Mars in London, and the Foo Fighters in Brisbane. So four concerts. Now you need to decide which one you want to go in for. If you get through in the draw, you can get in as many times as you want, but each time you get in, you get on air, you have to decide which concert you would be put in for. So there's a bit of a game to be played as well, you know, like some may be more popular than others.
4: Oh, I see what you're saying. So
1: but you've got more of a chance if you go with another one, depending on how things roll out.
4: And to add more jeopardy to the jeopardy you've already added there, Ben, you don't know what's going to be drawn this Friday. You don't know what trip.
1: Yeah, so do you need to get into which? Oh, it's very exciting because they all would be incredible.
4: Because I guess arguably, if for argument's sake Olivia Dean's not drawn this Friday, then more people are going to be in the draw for Olivia Dean 3 weeks down the track.
1: Exactly.
0: Okay.
4: Have I really confused it? Yeah, did I need to add that in?
0: Oh, I'm confused.
4: Are you across it?
1: I'm with you.
4: Okay. I can see Megan glazing over.
1: Okay, so we just started in the weekend, so we're all kind of fresh.
0: Yeah.
1: But so far, no one is in the draw for Ed Sheeran or the Foo Fighters because we've only done a couple of things.
0: Yes.
1: So you could be the only one in the draw for the Foo Fighters and get that concert by default. The only one.
0: Okay.
1: Because if everyone puts in for Olivia Dean...
0: I know, but you just want to go to the one you just want to go to, right?
1: Or do you just want to go to a concert?
4: Or do you just want to win? Stay with me, Megan. Stay with me.
1: All would be amazing.
4: Gabby, good morning to you. Happy New Year.
5: Good morning. Happy New Year.
4: Are you with us, Gabby? You're with us? You're staying with us, G-Dog?
1: I feel like I'm that meme where in front of that whiteboard with all those equations and that thing going, you could go with this one. Who could go with this one? I'm playing a strategic game, but maybe I shouldn't be.
0: Is that what you're doing, Gabby? Are you playing a strategic game?
1: Yeah, okay.
0: Do you understand the strategy?
1: It's just started at the moment. You can go in for only one. Who do you want to put in for? Ed Sheeran, LA, Olivia Dean in Las Vegas, Bruno Mars in London, or the Foo Fighters in Brisbane?
5: Oh my gosh, I absolutely hear the strategies, but I would just absolutely love to see Bruno Mars in London.
4: Ben just spent 2.5 minutes explaining a complex strategy and how you could actually win.
1: No, but Megan's right. You want to go to the one you want to go to.
0: Yeah.
1: Okay. So you're in the draw with Bruno Mars. Bruno Mars and Olivia Dean only just started, but they're the ones with the most entries in here so far. Yeah. But that could all change.
0: That's probably the one I would choose too, I reckon, Gabby.
4: Who are you taking?
5: London. That's just so cool.
4: Who are you taking to London with you, Gabby?
5: My boyfriend, Sunny.
1: Oh, nice.
4: Sunny.
5: Yeah, lucky boy.
4: And you know people in London? Is there an ulterior motive for choosing London as the destination?
5: I actually don't. I would just also love to see London, so... Yeah.
1: Fair enough.
4: Okay. Be a possibility.
1: Okay, well, your next chance is 12 o'clock. You are in the draw for Bruno Mars in London. Well done.
5: Thanks, you guys.
1: Didn't listen
5: so
1: to
5: much.
1: Our strategy, but that's all right. That's how you play the game.
4: You did all you could, Ben. You tried to help her out. You're a caring...
1: I'm putting people to... it's fine.
0: You can lead a horse to water, Ben, but you can't make it drink.
1: Yeah, that's right. Yeah.
0: All right, it was a big weekend in our household. My 5-year-old son, he was attempting a landmark in his life. It didn't go well.
4: No.
1: Did it not?
4: No. Well, given what I know about you, you'd be the worst person to be, overseeing this landmark moment.
0: I wasn't overseeing it for that very reason.
1: Okay. We'll find out why it didn't go so well next on the hits.

0: Endlessly 660, it is the hits. Jono, Ben and Megan, 8:11 on your Monday morning. Just a week out from the Football World Cup. That's pretty exciting. The All Whites had a good game against England in a friendly warm-up match. 1-0. I only lost to England 1-0.
1: Which How friendly were England being, though, in this friendly? Did they have their full...
0: At the start, as well. So, yeah.
2: That's
0: so
2: a remarkable. Did Tim Payne get on?
0: Tim Payne was on. He started, yeah. So, yeah. Tim Payne, yeah. He's that guy, eh? He's got so many social followers now, right?
1: largely based in South America, but Hola. They're rooting for our boy, South Americans.
2: It was a big weekend in our household. I mentioned big sporting weekend. Formula One was on, but also my son, he's 5 years old, and he still has the training wheels on his bike. We've been trying to encourage him to get them off. It's a daunting task.
1: It is, yeah. And I find from when I was teaching the kids how to bike ride, well, Jen and me, is it's the most accepted form of gaslighting in our community, isn't it? Because when you're about to take the training wheels off, you're like, I'm still holding you.
0: Yeah.
1: They learn a lot through that process. How to ride a bike and how people lie to their faces.
0: Yeah, true.
1: They turn around and they're equally parts impressed and feel betrayed at the same time.
2: Yeah. So the only thing that encouraged him to finally take them off was that our neighbour, 2-year-old Robbie, has a little electric motorbike and he can ride that.
1: Oh.
2: And he's 2 years old.
1: I think Bassie was like, if he can do it, I can do it.
2: We were like, well, you've got to get on your bike first before you do the motorbike.
0: True.
1: Oh, he's wanting to straight onto the motorbike, is he? Okay.
2: Yeah. Mm. So he attempted on his bike and I think my parents did it because I was like, I don't think this is for me. I'm too competitive. I'll start yelling.
1: You can't ride a bike too.
2: I'm also not great with the bikes. Oh, so he's probably taking after me. So he fell off the bike and he doesn't want to get back on it. He's done with the bike. But then he wanted to get on the motorbike. So I was like, maybe the motorbike, maybe he'll...
0: maybe it's better.
1: This seems
0: maybe
1: like it's a better. Really logical solution. Yeah, if you can't ride a bike, just jump on a motorbike.
2: Also, maybe the balance will be better when he's going faster. I don't know, but he wanted to do it.
1: Can see the maths.
2: So I let him on the motorbike and he has also crashed and burned on that. So
1: God didn't see that coming. I wouldn't have seen that coming.
0: No, who would have thought?
2: The worst part is that my daughter, who's 3 years old, younger than Basti, got up on the motorbike and she hooned. Oh. She loved it. So I don't think he's going to get back on, period. He might be off bikes forever.
1: Yeah, I can see what's happened there. And there's a lot of emotions to deal with there too. The 2-year-old neighbour's doing it now, his 2-year-old sister's doing it.
2: And she's like, you can do it, bestie. Okay. So his career in biking is over. But I'm fine with that because I have trouble with bikes. I can't grasp the fact that you, like when you look at something, I always hit it. So if I see, like, I know.
1: They made some huge advancements in cycling where they installed a braking system now, which works pretty good, I think.
0: And also that you can steer. But anyway, that's...
2: So I'd be like, don't hit the curb. Like, and I'm trying to steer away from the curb, but I hit the curb. And I've done it when you go mountain biking, I hit tree trunks. I'm like, don't hit the tree trunk. And I don't know what it is. I just always hit it.
1: Drive your bike into objects.
2: I've absolutely screwed my knee when I fell off a bike in the Rotorua mountain biking tracks, which someone made me do, because I was stuck in mud and stationary and the bike tipped over it and my knee twisted. So I wasn't even moving.
1: Yeah.
2: So me and bikes, it's not a good relationship.
0: Well, maybe you're not the only one. 0800 the hits, 4487. When has riding a bike gone
2: There's
0: wrong.
2: Better ways to get places.
1: Yeah, maybe Lance Armstrong's listening. He's like, oh, I've got some stories to tell, guys.
0: Yeah, I tried blood doping and it didn't quite work. You know, we'll take that right now. No, I had
1: great
0: that.
1: Call.
0: That
1: great
0: went
1: call.
0: Wrong. I had all these Tour de France things. They took them off me. You know, that's when it can go really wrong.
1: Have you had an accident? Was it when you were learning? Did you get hit by a car? I had some BMX friends. And they were cool BMX dudes who could go on half pipes and stuff. And they really peer pressured me into going down a ramp on a half pipe on my bike. And again, like Basti, didn't end well. Ended with my face skidding down the ramp.
0: Oh, so that's what we want. Well, that's not what we want, but that's what we want to hear. Oh, out of the hits, 4487 on the text.
1: We've got tickets to the movies, don't we?
0: Oh, yes, the brand new movie in cinemas right now, the new Steven Spielberg movie. We've got a double pass for that. It's called Disclosure Day. You could be winning that on 0800 the hits.
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0: It's 8:18, Monday morning. It is the Hits. So when riding a bike goes wrong.
2: Oh, someone has got a hole in their thigh.
1: Yeah, we just said, Troy, is there anyone we can tease? A bit of juicy content to tease. He said, how's a hole in someone's thigh? Now, if that doesn't keep you listening, I don't know what else.
0: It's after Justin Bieber, Ghosts on the Hits.

0: It's Ghost, Justin Bieber, you're on the hits. Jono, Ben and Megan, 8:21. We're talking about when riding a bike goes wrong. And, geez, it can really go wrong, can't it?
1: Yeah.
2: You've been teaching your son, Bess. He wanted to take the training wheels off.
1: Well, I haven't been teaching him because me and bikes don't go together. But the training wheels have come off. He came off and he doesn't want to get back on.
2: Then he jumped on a motorbike too.
1: And came off that.
0: So, I like his confidence, but at the same time.
1: Good. But that's the thing. He's so competitive like me. He wants to be good right now. And when he's not, he's got no interest in practicing.
2: At no point as a parent did you not step in and go, hey, maybe the motorbike might be a bit of a leap up from the...
1: No. I was like, maybe it would work.
2: They've got to learn. Don't know. Never too early to get on a motorbike. No, apparently it is. We just found out what it is. So, biking going bad. Lee, welcome. How are you, mate?
3: I'm all right.
2: Happy New Year.
3: I used to have an old 125 farm bike. And when I was learning to ride, I went from first to second. And the back tyre came around and I went sliding down the driveway.
1: Like, your body went sliding down?
3: The back tyre came out. And I was sliding down there with the block on top of me.
0: Oh,
2: not good.
1: Geez.
0: And what are we talking like? I imagine some horrific grazes.
3: No, I had thick leather gear on, so I was okay from that respect.
2: Oh, that's good.
0: That's good. Yeah.
2: I tell you what, it looks really cool when those superbike riders come off and they go sliding along the...
0: I'm sure
2: it's not cool.
0: You know,
2: it does look looks cool. Hey, Lee, thank you very much for sharing. Appreciate that. Happy New Year to you, Linda. How are you this morning, Linda?
4: Yeah.
2: Good to have you on.
4: Good, thank you.
2: Great to have you on in North Canterbury. Biking going bad, Lindy. What happened?
4: Well, I'm a bit like Megan. The minute that my dad let go of the bike, I fell off.
1: And you didn't get back on?
4: I did not. This was on several occasions. We gave it a good go. And I'm a lot older than you, Megan. That makes you feel better.
1: I'm glad that you are with me. I just think there's better ways to get around than a bike, you know?
2: So it's not for everyone, is it?
0: Yeah.
1: No.
0: They do say it's just like riding a bike, but for you, Megan, it's...
1: You just get back on. That's a rubbish saying.
0: You're not going to do that.
1: No.
2: The bike community, those that bike, they bike hard.
0: Yeah, they love it.
2: Don't they?
0: Yeah.
2: Really passionate. The sponsored Lycra, they crowd up the cafes and stuff. Jeez, they love bike. And I tell you what, they're just really... Really anti-vehicles, aren't they? Go out there.
0: Well, even if you're in the right in a bike, you know, when a vehicle can clip you, hit you, you know, it's not going to be fun.
1: Just don't ride side by side. That's so annoying.
2: Let's not wind up the bike community.
0: Okay.
2: You know, they're a passionate
1: community.
2: Why can't
1: you go, like, one in front of the other?
0: Then they're allowed on the
1: don't
0: roads
1: Don't ride side by
0: they're
1: side.
0: Allowed on the roads too.
2: Yeah, thank you. Let's get Jimmy on. Welcome. How are you, mate?
5: I'm good, thank you. How are you guys?
2: Yeah, doing well, Jimmy.
5: Good.
2: Good to have you on. Now, tell us, biking going bad, what happened?
5: So, my son, keen biker, still keen biker, got his motorbike license now, which is scary. But to start with, he was on his mate's BMX bike at the pump track.
1: Yeah.
5: Look at me, guys, look at me, big jump, and fell off, and the brake lever inserted into his thigh. And ended up, having surgery, stitches. He's got a big gnarly scar now. And he also broke his hand at the same time.
2: Oh. Did you have to pull the brake lever out of his thigh?
5: Yeah, he pulled it. The guys, when they, his friends, they pulled the bike off him and it pulled the brake lever out of his thigh. She was pretty nasty.
1: But he carried on. He got back on the bike.
5: Oh, yeah, and he's still mountain biking now. He's on a motorbike.
0: Jeez. Just like riding a bike.
1: Just, I would say, Bastion, get back on the bike. You don't have a hole in your thigh.
0: We're going to hook you up with a double pass to Disclosure Day, the brand new movie from Steven Spielberg with Emily Blunt. Looks really good. It's in cinemas this Thursday, so enjoy that.
2: Hey, good on you, mate. Really appreciate it. Jimmy, go and have a wonderful Monday. Thanks for listening. Ben, I was mistaken for you over the weekend.
0: That happens all the time.
2: It does. It's nothing new, but I hope I did you proud, okay? And I'll tell you why next.
0: Okay, it is that.
6: 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Cheers to Neon. New rivals. Same Dutton chaos. Dutton Ranch. 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
1: Good morning. The government is moving to clamp down on Run It Straight style events, with Sports Minister Mark Mitchell progressing law changes after a teen's death in Palmerston North last year. First responders could soon help patients faster under proposed law changes, letting paramedics prescribe some medications. Green Party co-leader Marama Davidson has owned up after being caught speeding on the Kapiti Expressway. And Liam Lawson has survived a chaotic Monaco Formula One Grand Prix, finishing fifth to match his career best finish.
21: The hats, Taranaki weather, cloudy skies and a few showers. We've got gusty sou'westers, a high of 17 and 7 is the overnight low. Tomorrow nice and fine with sou'westers and a high of 15. Fine again on Wednesday, southerly winds and 15.
0: It's 8:29 on a Monday morning.
2: John,
0: I've been a
2: Megan
0: with you.
2: having a stroke here. Ben, I was confused for you over the weekend, and the guy just wasn't buying that I wasn't you.
0: Oh, really?
2: Okay. And I, but I hope I did you proud, babe. Okay.
1: Did you embrace it?
2: I'll tell you next.
0: Somber on the hats.

0: John and Ben and Megan, 8:33. We've been enjoying the New York Knicks, the fans of the basketball team. They're in the NBA Finals at the moment. Very, very passionate.
1: We're here, baby. Miami's the city of rental cars and plastic surgery.
2: After we win the championship, we're sending Lady Liberty back to Paris.
0: Just yelling.
1: We win the finals, we're burning the city down.
0: And Elmo from Sesame Street has upset the Knicks fans because he said before the finals, hope both teams have fun. Aww. And all the Knicks fans are like, don't forget the streets that raise you, Elmo, because you're from Manhattan.
3: Bow, bow, bow.
1: What the f, baby?
0: They're like, pick a side, coward, and stuff to Elmo.
4: Oh, my Elmo's. Poor Elmo. He just wanted everyone to have a good time.
0: But Elmo's from New York, so this is the problem. Yeah. So yeah.
4: Are they playing Miami?
0: No. I don't know where the Miami thing came from.
4: Miami is home to rental cars and plastic surgery.
5: We had to edit out of that montage where a guy was like, Whoopi Goldberg.
0: Oh, yeah.
5: I'm going to make love to Whoopi Goldberg. I don't know. How did Whoopi Goldberg come into the conversation?
0: I don't know. I don't know what they're doing. But anyway.
5: I think they just, whatever is the first thing that comes to their head, they just scream it into a distorted microphone and end it with baby.
0: It's been quite, it's been fun, though.
5: Been very entertaining. Yeah. I hope they win. If they lose, it's just,
0: oh,
5: I think,
0: no. Yeah. Look out.
4: I think it's going to be bad either way, to be honest.
5: True. You thought Iran was bad. Imagine what's going to happen in New York.
0: So
5: over the weekend, Ben, and it's happened many times, and we politely just play along with it. You get confused for each other after working with someone for so long, don't you?
0: Yeah, people just pick your name out, and that's fine. I don't mind. You know, people will say, hey, Jono, whatever. You listen, hey, it's easier to say hi rather than.
4: It's probably one of my number one asked questions. People want to know about you guys, are like, which one's the one that embarrasses the kids?
0: Yeah.
5: And I sometimes get caught up in the slipstream of compliments that are meant for you. So this happened on Saturday. And that's one of the great perks. Guy comes up to me, he's like, mate, those pranks you play on your daughter, priceless, hilarious. And then most of the time I'll just take the compliment and move on. I'll go, hey, thanks, mate. Yes, classic. Yeah. But then he started to sort of venture into dangerously specific territory. And he's like, you know, like the that time you dressed up, dressed up in their clothes as them. Right. I was like, oh, yeah, it's pretty classic. Then he starts pulling out his phone. He's like, let me show you the video, which I thought.
0: It would be weird because you would have done the video, yeah.
5: Yeah, I would have filmed it. If I was you, I would have filmed it, edited it,
0: weird
5: posted
0: thing to
5: it.
0: Show.
5: Yeah. It's like saying to Ed Sheeran, hey, man, have you heard Shape of You? I'll pull it up on my Spotify.
0: That song's so good, we should play it.
5: Anyway, it got to the point where it was you doing the video and you'd dressing up in the daughter's clothes.
0: Yeah.
5: And he was looking down. And looking back up at me,
4: what I didn't understand. If he enjoyed the videos so much,
5: At no point did he clock that wasn't you, even in video. Like all I was thinking was, he must be going, "Geez, the old camera takes away the hairline. That adds a couple of kilos, doesn't it?"
4: And but I was like, "All right, mate, anything?
5: Never said anything." So he walked away thinking he had a conversation with you.
0: Yeah.
5: Even looking at it was really throwing me. That he was even just right. It was right there in front of his face. So I said, well, you keep enjoying those videos, big fella. Keep the likes up. Keep the algorithm pumping.
0: Yeah, sometimes it just is easier to go along with it, right? But not, you think he would have noticed. But anyway, that's
4: fine. Yeah. I've been with you guys individually and you'll get another person's name and you're like, hey, all good, whatever.
5: I know. Stuff I've got away with is Ben. Hey, next, we're heading to the dentist tomorrow, aren't we?
0: Oh, yes, Megan. Well, Megan is. It's been a long time coming.
5: 9 years.
4: I think I'm coming down with something.
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0: You're on the hits, John O'Ben and Megan, 8:42 on your Monday morning. Megan hasn't been to the dentist in 9 years.
1: But, like, my teeth are fine.
0: Well, you say that, but you're not a dentist.
1: Yeah, but they don't hurt, yeah. And they don't look, like, black.
0: I mean, it might be all good. It might be all good, but what's the worst that's going to happen? 4487 on the test.
2: Have you been to the dentist and it really went south? 0800 the hits, 2's phone number, would love to get. Well, we want to get these calls on air, so this is, like, worst case scenario, which hopefully won't happen to you, Megan.
1: That's the theory. Okay. No, you're just like putting the absolute up me to make me feel scared about tomorrow. Don't pretend that's not what you're doing.
2: Well, the brave soul that will be joining us tomorrow live from the dental surgery is Francesca.
1: Oh,
2: good morning.
3: Hello. How are you guys?
1: Yeah, I'm good.
2: Yeah, now we were planning on coming in today. It didn't align up with the dental practice, but tomorrow sounds like it's D-Day, dentist day for Megan.
3: Correct, it is. All confirmed there, Megan.
0: Oh, so do you have to, like, sort of bump some sort of other people off for a couple of hours, just, you know?
1: a couple of hours?
3: Yeah. You know, made sure no one's scared of her, you know?
0: Get your hazmat suit on, ready to go. Yeah.
1: They're so mean to me. Do you hear this?
2: So it's going to be...
3: I promise I won't be mean tomorrow,
0: No,
3: Megan.
0: You're just going to be honest. Yeah. You've just got to be honest. Yeah. If it's good, if it's good, if it's bad, it's whatever. We just want your honesty as, you know, a dental professional, you know?
3: Yeah, exactly. Don't want to get my license taken off going on the radio.
0: Yeah.
1: If I've been flossing real hard in the past few days, will you know that it's just the past few days?
3: Probably.
2: So when you ask us do we floss and we say yes and we haven't, you can tell we're lying. Our gums are the truth teller.
3: I can really only tell how the gums look. You know, it doesn't really make, you know, it's what you do over time, not
2: over 2 days, 48 hours before you go to the dentist.
3: Yeah, yes, exactly. Yeah.

0: Okay, what's well, without sort of sharing too many intimate details, the worst mouth you've seen, like, so we can get a judge.
1: Well, I anything's better than if you've got some teeth. That's great.
0: You've got teeth, that's a good start.
2: Yeah, I do have a full mouth of teeth. I've even got three wisdom teeth.
1: Wow, that's pretty impressive, Vegan.
2: Thank you. Okay, they're still there
3: tomorrow, so we can send it down and live on the radio. We can report back.
2: Oh my god, I would rather. I would rather give blood. I'd rather have injections than. No offense.
0: I don't know what the protocol is, but can we do some sedating? A bit of a prank sedation. Was that going against your protocol?
1: I can change your mind tomorrow, Megan.
0: Okay.
2: I would love to be sedated. That sounds like I'd just knock me out for a couple of hours.
1: We do sedation at our practice. Absolutely.
0: Oh, you do. You get some fun radio out of that, wouldn't you? You'd say some stuff. The truth would come out then. Francesca, we'll look forward to tomorrow, and I really appreciate your time.
1: Cool. Thank you very much. Yeah, I'll see you tomorrow, Megan.
3: First text has come through. Go to the dentist, Megan. I didn't for 10 years and I had to have 11 fillings.
2: Oh, jeez.
0: Any more calls like that? 0800 The Hits. We'd love to get you on next.

0: It's Taylor Swift. It is the hits. Jonathan and Megan, 8:49 on your Monday morning. She's got a new song out, going back to her country era for the new Toy Story movie. It's called I Knew It, I Knew You. Pretty cool song.
1: Now, I know you're a big Taylor Swift fan. You've got a Taylor Swift t-shirt and Toy Story fan. This must be the collab in heaven.
0: It's a great
1: for you.
0: Collab. And the fact that it's TS, Toy Story, Taylor Swift as well. That works.
2: It really tickles you.
0: And that does.
1: See,
0: well.
1: You got a look at the smile on the little fella's face.
0: It's great.
1: It's a great little
0: collab. That's good.
1: Just big smug grin there. Loving it. Megan, where your smile tomorrow might be looking even better after you go to the dentist for the first time in 9 years.
2: That smug laugh. You're evil.
1: So much joy in this last 60
2: Ben's
1: seconds.
2: I'm loving it. Yeah, I'm genuinely quite. I don't like it.
0: You'll be fine.
2: Shut up. I was opening up. And you're like, you'll be fine.
0: You'll be fine, mate. You'll be fine.
2: I don't like the dentist. I don't know why. Because I'm scared I'm going to have to get. I think it's probably because I've never had a filling. I'm scared I'm going to get like 7. And it's like the drill and the injection and all of that. Yeah, I'm not keen.
1: The wonderful Francesca's going to venture into your pie hole tomorrow morning. And we're going to be broadcasting live blow-by-blow coverage of the procedure. Well, it wasn't a procedure, of the appointment, I guess. It's just a checkup.
0: It's just a checkup. Yeah, it's not a procedure or anything.
1: Yeah, it's not.
0: We might get that the following
1: She's
0: week.
1: She's like, can I get sedated? Like, I just said it as a joke, but it's like, they don't usually knock you out just to look inside your mouth.
2: I'd settle for some gas or anything.
0: Yeah, right.
1: Well, just some stories of, now this is genuine, Megan, worst case scenario stuff that hopefully won't happen to you, but will make you feel better about going
2: could
1: tomorrow.
2: Could happen to me.
1: Siobhan, Happy New Year.
3: Happy New Year.
1: Alrighty. What happened, mate?
3: So, I didn't go to the dentist for about 8 years.
2: Oh, God.
3: I was a poor uni student.
0: Right.
2: Okay.
3: And I went to the dentist and I needed 7 fillings. But to make you feel better, Megan, because I was
2: scared, they sedated you.
3: Hygiene. I didn't do nearly half the stuff that you do. Like, I wasn't flossing. I wasn't, like, brushing twice a day. Like, I was gross.
2: Okay.
3: And now I'm much better, but I think you'll be fine.
0: Yeah, right. It sounds like you've kept the maintenance going, all right, you know?
1: Off that math, 7 fillings, 8 years, you'd be 8.
3: I've been back a couple times to the dentist since I've, like, got way better. 0 fillings.
2: Oh, that's good news.
3: So,
2: when they gave you the 7 fillings, did you get any kind of sedation?
3: I got, like, the gas.
2: Oh, yeah, nice.
0: I'm soaked.
2: Can they give me the gas just to look in there?
0: No.
3: I think you can ask.
2: Okay.
1: I mean, she's like, yeah, sure, I guess you can ask.
0: She's not a dentist. We're not talking to a dentist right now.
1: Most people prefer to be conscious just in general day-to-day activities.
0: Yeah.
1: Catherine, morning to you.
4: Oh, hello there, the hits. I'll tell you what happened to me. I definitely did get sedated. I had 6 injections. I had 4 wisdom teeth removed and I was dribbling like a monkey in the zoo.
0: Oh, jeez.
1: What I'm appreciating you is the surround sound too, Catherine.
4: The practicing nurse actually passed out when the dentist was doing the suction because there was so much blood and dribbles coming out of my mouth.
0: So that's the worst thing that could happen, someone else passing out, Megan.
2: I don't care about them.
4: You definitely need to be sedated, I tell you that.
0: All right, sedated.
1: It's like, go sedation.
0: Sedate her.
1: Someone's going to be passing out blood, saliva.
0: I guess if you're thrashing around, Megan, they might sedate you. Like if they can't.
2: Great, I'll do what I need to do.
0: Restrict you. Okay, well, good luck with that tomorrow.
2: Okay.
1: Hey, thank you so much for sharing, Catherine. She didn't beat around the bush.
2: It's going to be funnier if I'm sedated.
0: Oh, I don't need to sedate you.
1: It will be funnier, though. You're right. Yeah.
0: But then we can't talk to you.
2: There's nothing I like better than a forced nap. Like, general anesthetic me anytime.
1: Hey, next, so what is this? Well, I mean, you can probably figure out what it is.
0: Sounds like fireworks.
1: Yeah, well done. You win the game show. What
0: the secret sound is done, guys.
2: We don't even need any callers.
1: I'll tell you why.
0: It's going to be $100,000 we're going to give away.
2: It's yours, Ben.
0: Guess we won't be doing it.
1: more on this next.

0: little
1: crazy. Shaboozy, good news. You're on the Hats, 8:57 on your Monday morning. The semi-finals will be found in the Super Rugby this Friday night. It's going to be the Chiefs, Crusaders and the Waikato. And then on Saturday, the Hurricanes taking on the Blues in Wellington.
2: Last night, about, I'd say 10:45, fireworks. Fireworks erupting in the neighbourhood. I only recorded the tail end of them.
1: On a Sunday night?
2: Bold choice for fireworks late Sunday night, yeah. In my humble opinion. But always the radio person, I was like, oh, this is annoying, but if I can record at least I can talk about it for 2 minutes on the radio. But yeah, who's letting off fireworks on a Sunday night of all the days of the week?
3: The 7th of June. Did you look up if that was anything significant for anyone?
2: No, it just felt like someone just wanted to let off some fireworks. And it was quite the display too. Went on for, I'd say, probably 10 or 15 minutes sporadically.
1: All right.
2: You know that Ben doesn't disagree with him much, but that's the one hill he'll die on, fireworks-related
1: I feel like, issues. I love it if you go to a public display. Love that. But I feel like in the neighbourhood, I'm just like, I tire of that. Because it's not just the one night I could probably put up with it, even though it freaks out the animals and stuff. I could probably put up with it, but it doesn't. It goes for a week. Now it's almost June 7th.
2: A victim.
1: Yeah.
2: Still a victim. Yeah.
3: So have you been wowed by one of those home fireworks? Yeah, they're always
1: True, you're right. That's the other thing, yeah. You go to a public display, it's incredible.
2: Tell you the most underwhelming fireworks, the bloody sparkler. Everyone kind of stands there, it's like, hey.
1: And you write your name or something.
2: You wave it around in circles and you're like, hey. And then you've still got to keep, you'll wait till it burns right out. There's only so many movements you can do with a sparkler until.
3: But then the fountain, at least you can move the sparkler around. The fountains just sit there and they go,
1: And my dad would just go, $5.70? He'd just give you the price of each thing at the end of it.
2: A receipt.
1: They go, $3.80? Like, it's just money just gone like that. I'm like,
3: you're burning money.
2: I love the price stock, Dave.
1: A firework would go up.
2: $2.75?
1: I don't know if it was the actual price or not, but he would just sort of put it into context of how much it actually was.
2: It's a wonderful gag from Kevin Boyce.
1: Just tell you what the price was of each thing.
2: How Jesus saved producer Troy over the weekend.
1: Oh, yeah.
2: And his lock issues. Yeah. Jesus came to the rescue, didn't he, Troy?
1: That's next on the Hats.
4: Jono, Ben and Megan. Cheers to Neon. The Duttons are back. Dutton Ranch. Streaming now on Neon. The Hits is taking you around the world to see the biggest names in music.
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3: Good morning, I'm Megan Paffers. The government is moving to crack down on run it straight style events, with Sports Minister Mark Mitchell saying plans for a law change are well underway.
19: There's been a number of organised tackle events in Auckland, including some offering tens of thousands of dollars in prize money. Currently, boxing and wrestling promoters must seek police permits to host sanctioned events, but events like Run It Straight aren't covered by this law.
3: Auckland Council is trying to make it easier for pet owners to reclaim their impounded dogs. It's trialling Afterpay as its main shelters to help cover upfront fees. Regional shelter manager Nikki Cripps.
20: We have seen instances where people take an easier option of just replacing their dog with one they may be able to get with no fees attached.
3: There's fresh hope for the Chateau Tongariro, with several businesses keen to restore the iconic hotel without taxpayer funding. Ruapehu Mayor Western Curtin says it's time to secure a long-term plan.
21: So if we can retain this in the future, it'll be just magic for this community.
3: And New Zealand needs 4,000 more blood donors as demand for plasma keeps climbing faster than supply. Sam Cliff from the Blood Service says National Blood Donor Week is the perfect time for new donors to roll up their sleeves.
22: The demand is still going up, almost up to 10% year on year on year for these products.
3: And in sport, our Liam Lawson has survived a chaotic Monaco Formula One Grand Prix, finishing in fifth to match his career best finish. And the Black Caps have crashed to a demoralising 115-run loss in the opening cricket test against England at Lord's. And that is news and sport.
23: The Hits, Taranaki weather, cloudy skies and a few showers. We've got gusty sou'westers, a high of 17 and 7 is the overnight low. Tomorrow nice and fine with sou'westers and a high of 15. Fine again on Wednesday, southerly winds and 15.
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1: It is the Hits, John O'Ben and Megan, on your Monday morning. 9:04 is the time.
2: Why, Jesus himself might be sending an invoice to producer Troy for just some work completed.
3: No, Jesus doesn't charge. It's free, isn't it?
2: Free? Well, how did he help Troy out on Friday?
1: We'll find out next on the Hits.

0: It's Alex Warren, you're on the hits. Jono, Ben and Megan on your Monday. Liam Lawson, Megan, you're pretty stoked about that?
1: Oh my gosh, that was such a good race, and he equaled his career best of fifth.
2: What does that mean? Where does that leave them in the leaderboards?
1: Well, he's actually moved up a spot, so in the Drivers' Championship, he's ninth out of 22 drivers.
0: That's awesome.
2: I saw an article going, will he go back to Red Bull? And he was like, listen, it's not my decision. I'm just going to keep doing my thing.
0: Yeah.
1: Probably get sick of being asked that.
2: I imagine so. Does Verstappen want him back in Red Bull?
1: I don't know. Do you want me to ask him? No,
0: yeah, if you can, ask him, that'd be great.
1: No, I think he's... I don't know if Verstappen's having the best time himself in Red Bull. He didn't even get going in the race.
2: He didn't even race?
1: No, he's having a lot of issues with the car, so... I don't even know if he's going to stay in Red Bull.
2: Okay. Well, producer Troy... Verstappen thinks he's got issues, but I tell you what, you had huge locksmith issues. Now, since we've known you, since you started on the show, you said the lock to your house door has always been a nightmare.
3: It has. It's one of these smart locks. Mm. It's got like a touchpad on it. Automatically locks when you shut the door, that kind of thing. But I think with wind and rain or slamming the door, it's like got its wires crossed and there's this alarm that just will not stop going off.
0: All the time at home?
3: Like, in random... This is it.
2: And so what happens when you're not home?
3: That.
0: Oh, no.
3: All day.
2: Are the neighbours like, bro?
3: Yeah, so for the last 6 months, we had to take the batteries out and use, like, a normal key.
0: Yeah.
3: And the landlord's like, okay, I'll fix it.
2: Can I just say, the normal key...
1: Yeah, I was like,
0: it's pretty solid.
3: It's pretty solid.
2: Never let us down. I mean, you'd lose it from time.
0: Losing is probably the big thing, right? Yeah.
3: Yeah, so the locksmith came round on Friday to sort that out, and literally all, from, I reckon, 11 o'clock until 4, that was the sound I was hearing.
2: And this guy was trying to figure out what was wrong.
3: This poor, lovely Filipino man, and he was just sighing.
1: You know what's really good when you're trying to, like, think of a, you know, think of anything? There's an alarm going off incessantly.
3: Really? he got so... stressed about the whole situation, he started praying.
2: Oh, praying to Jesus.
3: Yeah.
2: At what hour was this?
3: Hour two?
2: Yeah, fair enough. I'd start praying by 2 hours in.
1: Did Jesus fill you with hope, though?
0: No. So did Jesus come through?
3: Jesus came through in the end. 4 o'clock, yeah.
2: How much does the divine intervention cost on the quote?
3: Luckily, the landlord's paying for the divine intervention, so didn't have to worry about it. But yeah, now we've got to... He had to replace the whole door lock. It took the whole thing out, put a whole new unit in. And now we...
1: the guy didn't know.
0: Put a whole new one up.
2: Yeah. Jeez, I wouldn't have given that 4 hours. An hour and I would have been like, you've got to pay for a new thing.
3: I know.
2: Thank you.
3: I can still hear it. I actually can't tell if it's still playing or not.
2: In your ears.
3: It's still ringing in my ears.
2: Hey, next. Something I purchased 2.5 years ago, and I was meant to erect it somewhere in the house. Still haven't. We'll tell you what it is shortly.
0: It's next on

0: Smiley Cyrus, you on the hits, John O'Bett and Megan on your Monday?
1: Megan, at the moment, we just talked about Liam Lawson before, having a fantastic weekend and also doing some fantastic content online, him shirtless, jumping off the wharf into Monaco.
2: Was he?
1: Yeah. Do you know on Instagram, the people can actually tell how many times people have viewed videos now? It was like, did you read that last week?
0: Oh, yeah.
1: So it pops up with... So you go, well, Ben, you know, watch this clip 7 times or something.
0: Yeah.
1: That goes straight to their...
0: yeah,
1: just so you know.
0: So he'll enjoy that.
1: Yeah.
2: Can they actually?
1: I feel like it's been on loop all morning. Maybe. Have you just forgotten that you have been watching it?
2: Can they actually tell how many times you watch it? One person watches it.
1: I don't know, but that would be a great feature. Oh, it would be a fantastic feature. Remember when they stitched everyone up and they're like, you can tell if someone's pinched
0: in. Yeah.
1: That really made...
0: It was a what?
1: Oh, he pinched me.
2: I also paused it.
1: Looped it, pinched it, paused it.
2: Sue me. Yeah. I'm like, you would too. I showed Ben. Ben was interested.
0: Yeah, he looks great.
1: We all looped, pinched and paused.
2: Yeah.
1: Yeah, well done, Liam Lawson. So,
2: I
1: bought, it would have been 2.5 years ago. Went to Bunnings. We just needed, we didn't have any shelves in the shower. And
2: sometimes
1: we do the dangly thing over the glass. And so I was like, maybe I'll erect a shelf. And they've got some really good shelves at Bunnings where basically just like suction shelves. But they look like silver and, you know, nice stainless steel ones and things. I was like, this is going to look fantastic in our shower. I haven't 2.5 years later, I haven't put the thing up.
0: Is it just suction?
1: It is just like it would take me.
0: Oh yeah, it's not like you're drilling in anything to the wall.
2: I thought some of them you like silicone glue in
1: just purely it's suction. It's got a pump, sucks onto the.
2: Do you know?
1: And I have not done that job for 2.5 years. Every weekend, I'm like, I'll get round to that. Another weekend's come and gone, didn't get round to it.
2: It would have been quicker for you to put it in the shower than it has been for you to talk about it right now.
1: 100%.
0: True.
1: You're right.
0: True.
2: Just do it.
1: I'm gonna go home and I'm going to do it today, okay?
2: Okay,
0: well,
2: it's not
0: going to take you long. It's not like a great success.
2: Good on you, Jono.
1: Wow. I'm going to get that done. Don't you worry about me.
2: That is the wildest thing to procrastinate.
1: I see it.
0: You're right.
1: Yeah. I see it in the cupboard and I'm like, geez, I'm useless.
2: You actually see it there.
1: I see it in the cupboard.
2: Just pull it out and push it on.
0: I'm with Megan.
2: That is the craziest thing I've ever heard anyone procrastinate.
1: Well, today, it's happening. I'll take a photo and I'll send it to you.
0: Oh, yeah, well, we don't need to see it. Anyway, we're not really invested in it.
2: Happy for you.
1: I'll keep you up to date with this, guys. We'll put it on the social. Put the photo on social.
0: You can if you want.
1: Yeah.
0: It's the Foo Fighters. You can win a trip to see them. 12 o'clock today. This is amazing. It's just started over the weekend. The Hits, the world tour, could be sending you to see the Foo Fighters, Bruno Mars, Olivia Dean, or Ed Sheeran somewhere in the world. And you could be winning that at 12 on the

0: Tracks Projects here on the Hits. John, Ben and Megan on your Monday morning here on the Hits.
1: We like to do something with our producer, Troy. Troy's story, it's called, where Troy scours the internet and he emerges from the news trenches battered and bruised. Now, a lot of depressing news, isn't there, when you go on the internet? Do you have to sift through the sadness to get to the joy?
2: I'm wading through sadness every morning.
1: Yeah. I always wonder that. Like, having to present the news every night.
0: Oh, yeah.
1: You must be in a pretty dark space, I imagine. With you know, the poor people upstairs at the Herald, the New Zealand Herald. It's not often you're having to, hey, mate, go out there and interview this puppy that's learned to talk. You know, some fun news.
0: Yeah.
1: Puppy that's learned to talk.
3: Oh,
1: I would definitely go and do that.
0: Yeah, you're right.
1: So, poor Troy. He's our bleak, depressing news guy.
2: Well, try and find some silver linings.
1: Yeah, you do.
2: And this one's it's maybe not happy news, but it's interesting news.
3: It's a bronze lining.
0: lining. I like that.
2: Copper at best.
3: Oh, okay.
2: The head of MasterCard New Zealand has said the days of credit card numbers are soon going to be over.
0: So this is not the days of credit cards. This is the days of numbers on the card.
2: Of the number printed on the card. She said that some companies like Sharesies and Afterpay, their cards no longer have numbers on them because it's all just digital. So you don't need to remember a number.
1: Oh, that'll be so good. Not good for you because one of your party tricks is remembering your credit card number, isn't it?
3: I remember all of my numbers and I would love to do it for you, but...
0: Oh, do I improve it?
3: I know my credit card, my driver's license, my NHI number,
1: my
3: IRD.
1: Give us your NHI.
3: No, is that...
0: I probably wouldn't, so, you know.
1: Okay, give us your driver's license.
0: It's a great thing to say. I know all mine too, see, because no one can test it.
1: True. Good party trick.
0: Although at a party, you probably would do it, right?
3: Yeah.
1: Sorry, producer Troy. Does it just run off like a digital chip now?
2: The chips, yeah.
1: Right.
2: I mean, other than online banking, you don't really need your number anymore. You don't give your number to anyone. And most online banking can do Apple Pay now. So they said banks are soon going to be adopting the no number policy.
1: Oh, do you know the theory behind the, you know, the tap and go now?
3: Yeah.
1: How much are we giving the banks every time we tap? They are making money hand over fist at the moment. Money that they didn't used to make when we were just dealing in cash. You know, every transaction, the banks.
2: 1% here, 1% there.
1: The bank is... taking some cream off the top.
0: Right.
1: I mean, back in the cash days, they couldn't do that.
2: I do like
3: it's
2: how
3: like
2: all
3: skimming.
2: The store owners now will all put, they go, whoa, there's a surcharge. And they'll make you put the chip in.
1: Some of the dairy ones are like 4.5. I'm like 4.5% for just tapping my card. Some of them are having a laugh out there with it, and they just sort of sellotape it onto the top of the machine.
2: Yeah, you don't have to. You can put it in, but if you want the convenience.
0: Yeah. Remember FOSS is like, oh, it's just over here, mate. No surcharge.
1: It's some interesting tech news. Thank you very much for that. Well, whatever. All fans of no numbers on cards?
0: Yeah, I guess it makes sense if it helps out in the long run, right?
2: Helps scamming too.
1: It would do. Makes scammers really.
0: Yeah.
1: The old scamming. We're really making it tough for them out there, the poor buggers. They'll find a way. They'll find a way.
0: And that is Troy's story for another day. It is the Hits. Jono, Ben and Megan.
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14: 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Cheers to Neon. New rivals. Same Dutton chaos. Dutton Ranch. 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
0: It is a Monday morning here on the Hits Breakfast. Jono, Ben and Megan.
2: Tomorrow, Megan. D-Day.
3: I'm going to the dentist, but I think I'm getting sick.
2: No, you failed to mention the dentist for the first time in 9 years.
0: What could go wrong? We'll find out next to the Hits.

0: It's right, you're on the hits, John, Ben and Megan on your Monday morning. We've been talking a lot about Megan not going to the dentist in a number of years.
1: You just want me to sound like a Josie Grossy. And be honest, when I go to the dentist tomorrow...
0: Apologies to Josie's listening right now.
2: All the Grossy family as well, too. Yeah. Many generations of the Grossies have tuned into the hits.
1: You are hoping that when I go to the dentist tomorrow, she's going to be like, fillings, you need some fillings.
0: To be honest, I don't think that's going to happen. Yes, that's what I'm hoping for, but I don't think it's going to happen. I was hoping for that when we got your ears tested, you know, and we're like, because your headphones are too loud, and you got perfect hearing, so I feel like that's going to be what's going to happen tomorrow. She's going to go, see, didn't need to go to the dentist.
1: You keep trying. You're like, oh, she's deaf. Oh, she doesn't get ID'd. Oh, now she's got crappy teeth.
0: And you've come through every time, so I feel like... feel like again.
1: Ben's really trying to knock me down a peg.
2: Don't list them like that. It makes us sound like awful people. Yeah, we did. We didn't believe you that you were still getting ID'd, so sent you out to the liquor shop.
0: And you got ID.
2: And she got ID.
0: All these things. So if anything, you'll just realise that Megan's got perfect teeth and that'll be fine.
2: She's just the all-round perfect specimen.
0: Yeah.
1: So you should be just going to keep on trying to find something.
0: Looking forward to this tomorrow to prove a point.
1: I'm not.
0: You didn't need to go to the dentist.
1: I'm nervous that I'm going to get fillings and drillings and...
2: Well, the problem is I think Francesca, our wonderful dentist, is in a bit of a predicament because the industry as a whole, I imagine, wants to get the message out there about regular checkups.
0: Yeah.
2: Megan waltzes on in 9 years deep and then walks out.
0: Yeah, they're not going to go, the rest of you can't go for 9 years. They want people to go regularly.
2: She's in a bit of a... It'll be interesting to see how she plays this tomorrow. So many texts coming through too. We just opened it up before 9 o'clock of, people had horror stories to make you go, well, that's...
1: That's
2: the lowest. Make
1: me scared.
2: Someone said, hi, our dad came for a checkup and ended up with 6 molars removed due to periodontal gum disease.
1: Oh, no.
2: He had no idea that he had the gum disease either, but Megan should be fine.
1: If I have gum disease and I've got no idea?
2: Potentially you could, but that's all part of it. You don't have a...
1: What do you need to look for?
2: I haven't smelt your breath, but I can't remember it being smelly. I think,
0: No.
2: You remember
1: I'm
2: people
1: not
2: with
1: huffing on you.

0: There was a poor fella. Should I tell the story?
1: No.
2: Is it the same person that I told you about?
0: Don't think so. Oh. No, but you honestly, you'd have to hold your breath when they're in the room, and you just do you say something at that point to someone, or is that cruel? I don't know.
2: I did. So I used to work with someone that you all know in radio, but they huffed on a microphone so often that there was like the microphone residue.
1: and the microphone smelt. Okay.
2: Yeah. So
0: did you bring it up?
2: Yeah.
0: Did you?
2: But I wasn't the only one.
0: How did you broach it?
2: Brush your teeth because your breath smells and now the equipment smells.
0: Okay, but so you went gently.
2: There was a few of us.
0: softly, I see. I just don't know. When you get to the personal hygiene thing, it's a tricky topic.
1: But then you would want to know if it was you too at the same time.
2: And I have to put my mouth up to that microphone. I was like sniffing it. It smelled like bad breath.
0: Oh, well, I mean, good on you. I mean, they probably appreciated it in the long run.
2: I don't think they did.
0: Okay. I was just going to wrap up. I was just going to do a happy ending for you.
1: Anyway, Megan, tomorrow, what's going
2: to
1: happen?
2: It's probably karma coming back to get me.

0: It is a hit, Jono, Ben and Megan. Thanks for hanging out with us today. Now, I get a bit of anxiety about things, and I've had some anxiety about something that happened over the weekend, and it's been inside my brain. Now, sometimes I will give myself steps and things. I work my way through, but I did something over the weekend that I was like, oh no, why did I do this?
1: You know, what are your steps that you use out of interest?
2: Yeah, I'm keen to know.
0: There is lots of, depends on what sort of anxiety it is. But this one, and I'm sure a lot of people listening right now get anxiety, but this was one that happened when I'd been out with some mates. But I had a couple of drinks, and as I was getting past a table, the last table before the toilets, some sort of younger crowd, I guess you say younger crowd now that you're age, I was having a yarn to them, it was all good. And then one of them said, hey, can I ask you a couple of questions for my social media channel? Now, every part of me in my head went, I shouldn't be doing this. You know, I wasn't holding a beer, but I'd had a couple of drinks, and I was, you know, in your head, you're going, but I'm such a people person that I don't like saying no.
1: Yeah, you like to please the people, don't you? If you need pleasure, Ben will do it.
0: And this is what has caused me anxiety for the last couple of days, because I was like, that conversation that I had, where is that going to go and what did I exactly say?
1: Do you remember?
0: Most of it I was pretty, I feel like I was good, but you know later when sometimes, someone's...
2: I feel like you are such a people pleaser. Even when you're drunk, I don't think you'd be offending anyone.
0: To be fair, it was rough. It was rough all round. We started off talking about which one it was, I, Jono, or Ben. That was the first bit. God.
1: That's safe.
0: The person who was interviewing me got their phone out, started showing me some photos on their photo stream, and all I was thinking was the camera can't even see these photos. We went deep on the photo stream, looked at some sort of medicinal cannabis farm they'd been at with UFC fighters. They sort of said, is this more of a Jono or a Ben thing? I said, maybe a Jono thing. And then afterwards, I was like, why did I say that was a Jono thing? And you know, the worst thing was that I went up there, was going to the bathroom, had this interview. Then I went back and sat in the seats with my friends, sat down a little rattled, a little bit like what just happened? And then I went, I didn't even go to the bathroom after all that.
2: Oh, you're so rattled.
0: So rattled.
2: I need to see it.
0: I know, and this is half the reason why I hadn't told, because I was like, you guys are going to try and track this down and don't see it.
2: 4587 if you know.
0: I hope it's not going to go anywhere.
1: As long as you weren't giving hot takes on international affairs, I think you'll be safe.
0: No, I don't think so. Yeah. But hey, there might have been some gaps in my interview that
1: Jeez, I delve deep into Russia and the Ukraine.
0: So, you know, when I talk about my steps for dealing with anxiety, that one, I don't have too many steps for dealing with that. That was a new one. So, anyway.
1: So, you're creating steps.
0: Maybe
1: talking about it is step one.
0: Maybe it is. Maybe you guys not tracking it down is a good one.
2: No, we could track it down and put your mind at ease about the content.
0: Or not. But anyway, there we go. I don't know why I shared that, but anyway.
1: All right.
0: That is our show. Thanks for hanging out with us on a Monday. We'll catch you tomorrow from 6.
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14: In this update, the government's secret $1 billion budget pot isn't new spending, it's an accounting provision linked to an existing transport issue. Prime Minister Chris Luxon says it surfaced late in the budget process, and Finance Minister Nicola Willis is now working out whether the money's actually needed. Donald Trump says he's doing the world a favour as his war with Iran reaches 100 days. The US president says he had to stop Tehran from getting a nuclear weapon.
15: Because they'd use it. They'd blow up the world. They'd blow up the Middle East. They'd blow up Israel. They'd come here. They'd blow up Europe. They're nuts, okay? They're crazy people.
14: There's strong public backing to bring Chateau Tongariro back to life, with plenty of interest in restoring the landmark hotel. Conservation Minister Tama Pōtaka is weighing up the next move after a call out for potential restoration partners.
16: Several parties were interested in restoring the hotel without government funding assistance, but it could depend on the cost and lease length. Officials said Iwi and Hapu views were relatively aligned on what should happen, but that position itself was redacted.
14: And keeping stray cats around could be the answer to Auckland's rat problem. Anne Batley from the New Zealand Cat Foundation says we should be letting strays do what they do best.
17: Cats are nocturnal. They do a wonderful job. They're actually killing the rats because they enjoy it. The cats exude these pheromones, so the rats actually disappear.
14: In sport, All Black Sevens head coach Tomasi Thama is standing down. Thama's been head coach since 2023, taking the reins following Clark Laidlaw's move to the Hurricanes. And Liam Lawson is thanking his Racing Bulls mechanics for his equal career best placing of fifth in the Formula One race in Monaco. Considering both turned up to the garage this morning with the cars in pieces, Lawson's told Sky Sport it was remarkable they did as well as they did. Kimi Antonelli claimed the race win, his fifth straight. In that sport, I'm Bryn Rutkin.
1: Good morning, Taranaki. The hits weather for us today. Cloudy periods, a few showers, especially this afternoon. Some gusty southwesters later on as well. 17 the high. We've got 15 outside our studios right now. A fine day on the way tomorrow and fine again on Wednesday.
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12 past 10. Hello, Paul here. It's your local show around the mountain. Thanks for having us on. Nice to be back after a week off the air. Still working though, up in Auckland, hanging out with the Hits team. Bit of conference stuff, a lot of socialising. Loved it. Love this song too. Haven't heard it in ages. Here's Paramore on the Hits.

0: Hey, it's Maddie and PJ. We hope you had a great weekend. We're back this afternoon celebrating weirdos all around the country.
1: I mean, you and I are quintessential weirdos. So if there's
0: full-blown weirdos.
1: If there's something that you do in your life that's a little bit unique, text it through to 4487.
0: Am I a Weirdo returns to Savo from 3 on the Hits.

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Our Chiefs side through to the semis, so are the Hurricanes. I know some people still support the Canes. Lost for the Pulse, sadly, and some big club rugby matches around the place too. Hope your team did well. It's the hits. Good morning.

0: It's April Levine on the Hits Taranaki with Paul. Happy Monday. Hope yours has kicked off all right for the start of a new week. A bit of cloud, maybe some showers today, but after that, nice fine weather in the forecast all week. Certainly starting to cool down a bit though, isn't it, with winter, and that is why here at the Hits Taranaki this week, we are teaming up with Waitara Pharmacy in McLean Street, Waitara, and doing winter wellness every day this week. We've got a $20 voucher to give away. Plus, if you're the lucky winner, you go into the draw at the end of the week to win a healthy winter wellness bundle. 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You're going to love what is coming up on the Hits. Miley Cyrus is there, Sam Fender and Olivia Dean.
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0: I love that. Paula Cole on the hits Taranaki. And if you love Olivia Dean, Bruno Mars, Foo Fighters or Ed Sheeran, we have got the Hits Concert World Tour. We are sending lucky winners to those four concerts. Your next chance to get in the draw is coming up at midday. We're doing it three times every day, 8, 12 and 5. So stay listening for that cue to call. Crash yesterday in Awakura. Three people taken to hospital, fourth treated at the scene. Two cars involved in that crash around 20 past 2 yesterday, Arvo, in Butler's Lane. So hopefully they are all recovering nicely in Taranaki Base Hospital. Almost 11, Lady Gaga and Bruno Mars on the way soon. Kelly Clarkson's there as well.
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15: In this update, Labor's locked in its party list for the election with no surprises at the top. Leader Chris Hipkins is ranked first, followed by Deputy Carmel Cipollone and Finance spokesperson Barbara Edmonds.
16: The highest ranked candidate who's not already an MP is Rakesh Naidu, a police superintendent at 13. MP for Mangere, Lemonga Lydia Sosini is the lowest ranked current MP at 42. Kapiti newcomer 25-year-old climate campaigner Sophie Hanford is ranked 26.
15: Wellington might be shopping for a new train after Saturday's derailment on the Johnsonville line left six people hurt. The damaged train is stuck outside the city for now. It can't fit through the tunnel and will need a crane to move it. A warning that new laws alone won't shut down Run It Straight events. As officials look at cracking down after a teen's death in Palmerston North, experts say education will be just as important as legislation. And Aucklanders are spotting more rats around Ponsonby, Greylin and Westmere, and stray cats could be the answer. Anne Batley from the New Zealand Cat Foundation says cats are a natural rat control option.
17: Do we really want chemicals and terrible toxins and poisons in our environment? Children are at risk, our own pets are at risk, birds, and it destroys our environment.
15: To sport, Liam Lawson has had a clear run through the main arterials of the Monaco Formula One Grand Prix to snare P5. After significant overnight repairs, the Racing Bulls driver kept clean amid a chaotic race to equal his best career points haul. Lawson says it was quite an odd race from his perspective, as he barely saw any other cars. Kimi Antonelli claimed a fifth straight win. In All Black Sevens, head coach Tomasi Thama is standing down. Thama's been head coach since 2023, taking the reins following Clark Laidlaw's move to the Hurricanes. And that's sport, I'm Bryn Rudkin.
0: And the Hits Taranaki weather, a cloudy day today, a few showers this afternoon especially. Some sou'westerlies getting gusty as well. 17 the high, 7 tonight's low. Fine tomorrow though, sou'westers dying out later on. And fine again on Wednesday.
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You're on the hits. 90.0 Taranaki, 91.2 South Taranaki, and streaming everywhere on our free iHeart app. Less than an hour away for your next chance to be in the win with the Hits Concert World Tour. Olivia Dean, Bruno Mars, Foo Fighters and Ed Sheeran. We're giving away a trip to see all those concerts. Stay listening. We've got less than a month before new variable speed limits are enforced around all schools across the place. Did spot some new signs last night. They are not hard to miss. They're so bright. 30K limit during pickup and drop-off times. Good idea.

0: it's Maddie and PJ. We hope you had a great weekend. We're back this afternoon celebrating weirdos all around the country.
1: I mean, you and I are quintessential weirdos. So if there's
0: full-blown weirdos.
1: If there's something that you do in your life that's a little bit unique, text it through to 4487.
0: Am I a Weirdo returns to Savo from 3 on the Hits. Just

You're on the hits, Taranaki with Paul. New Zealand first for New Plymouth. Uber is trialling cash payments for rides, which is something a little bit different, but works out well. Uber could expand it to other centres. So we get first go. Have you given it a try yet? Let me know if you have. 4487 on the text or 0800 the hits.

0: It's JT, Justin Timberlake. What goes around comes around, and this is The Hits Taranaki with Paul. Nice to be back with you on the radio after having last week off, but we were working. The Hits team conference up in Auckland. Stayed at the gorgeous Cordis Hotel. So neat catching up with everybody face-to-face as opposed to just Zoom meetings, right? You know, official conferencing stuff, but then, you know, quite a bit of gas bagging and socialising and a beer or two or three. It was fun. But always keep an eye on what's happening in Taranaki, you know, because I am a bit of a news junkie. And obviously talk about all the stuff that's going on here on The Hits as well. So lots of stuff to cover off this week, catching up on last week's stuff, plus this week's breaking news. But what is breaking this week here on The Hits is Winter Wellness with Waitara Pharmacy in McLean Street. At the end of this week, I've got a big healthy Winter Wellness bundle to give away. If you'd like to get in the draw for it, call now 0800 The Hits, 0800 843 448. You'll score yourself a $20 voucher as well. 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
1: 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Love the hits.

0: It's Wheatus. Love that one. Teenage Dirtbag on the Hits. Taranaki with Paul. It's that time of the year where we start to think a little bit more about taking care of ourselves, eh, and keeping the winter ills away. That's why we're teaming up with Waitara Pharmacy on McLean Street for Winter Wellness all this week. I gave you the cue to call. I've got Rosanna on the phone. What's your go-to when it comes to looking after yourself in winter?
1: There's a few things, actually. So I probably just quite like the wheat bag, which is quite nice at the moment.
0: Just keeps you nice and warm, doesn't it? Feeling good?
1: It does. My kids also quite like them as well.
0: Nice.
1: Which is nice. And just some hot drinks.
0: Oh, yeah.
1: We're always for the hot drinks at night at the moment.
0: Well, there are plenty of good things at Waitara Pharmacy which can keep you and the family feeling good over winter. 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
1: Perfect.
0: And we're going to put you in the draw for that big winter wellness pack, which we will draw at the end of the week.
1: Amazing.
0: All thanks to Waitara Pharmacy. We'll do it again tomorrow, thinking winter wellness. And the Hits concert tour, it is on as well. Your chance to get in the draw is just minutes away.
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10: In this update, Labour's pitching renewal, unveiling an election list packed with new faces. But leader Chris Hipkins says the team strikes the right balance between new talent and experience.
11: We are expecting, based on the list that we're putting out today, that at least 10 new people will come off the list into Parliament after the election, in addition to candidates that we're expecting to win seats.
10: An extra 93 million litres of diesel storage tanks have been recommissioned at Marsden Point near Whangarei.
12: The tanks will store about 9 days of additional supply. 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All in all, they've put in more than 750 metres of new pipework.